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8: 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Hey, it's Paul Fletcher, and I care about Minnesota, and I care about music. 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
8: We've made some changes here at 92 KQRS, and I'm one of them. Hey, it's Paul Fletcher, and I care about Minnesota, and I care about music. With me, you'll get both of plenty of them on 92 KQRS. Hey, it's Paul Fletcher. We're so proud of what we've built here at 92 KQRS, a complete rock destination built specifically for Minnesota, which just means we'll still sound great when it's 30 below, I guess. We've made some changes here at 92 KQRS, and I'm one of them. Hey, it's Paul Fletcher, and I care about Minnesota, and I care about music. With me, you'll get both of plenty of them on 92 KQRS.
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Terry and Kathy and Blaine finally kicking back after a long day working on the house in the middle of a huge remodel from the looks of it here on the Luther Westside Volkswagen talking text line. Did some electrical earlier today and say they want something high voltage. You got it on KQ.

When was the last time you saw a payphone, let alone used one? Los Angeles spending $1 million to repair and maintain several hundred payphones in the city. That's wild. I almost want to use one just for the nostalgia at this point. I'm James Young. It's 92 KQRS. Good evening.

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17: 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Hey, it's Paul Fletcher, and I care about Minnesota, and I care about music. 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

lately, but Roger Taylor been working behind the scenes. The drummer's got a brand new single, music video out, and a whole record drop in late next month. It's called Violence Insane, which is an awfully aggressive title for who's normally a pretty chill guy, it seems. So I'm excited to check that out. We're 92 KQRS.

A long time ago, Ritchie Blackmore decided to go, left Deep Purple, but for the first time in over 30 years, he joined him on stage the other day. Played Smoke on the Water, of course. It was just like the good old days. Or almost like the good old days. No one threw any punches from what I saw. It's 92 KQRS.

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9: 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Hey, it's Paul Fletcher, and I care about Minnesota, and I care about music. 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Hey, it's Paul Fletcher. 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
9: We've made some changes here at 92 KQRS, and I'm one of them. Hey, it's Paul Fletcher, and I care about Minnesota, and I care about music. With me, you'll get both of plenty of them on 92 KQRS. Hey, it's Paul Fletcher. We're so proud of what we've built here at 92 KQRS, a complete rock destination built specifically for Minnesota, which just means we'll still sound great when it's 30 below, I guess. Hey, it's Paul Fletcher. 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

0: A listener pick for Cheap Trick now, 92KQRS. They're playing tonight in Arizona. Two dates in Wisconsin if you want to see them. November 8th in Madison and catch them in Milwaukee, November 18th.
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trunks. 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And we could have some. And he's up there. What's that? Hawaiian noises. He's banging on the bundles like a chimpanzee. Oh, that didn't work.

0: Gorman in the Morning with Fletcher and Ryder. So good, you might have to hear it again and again. 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
13: 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We've made some changes here at 92 KQRS, and I'm one of them. Hey, it's Paul Fletcher, and I care about Minnesota, and I care about music. With me, you'll get both of plenty of them on 92 KQRS. Hey, it's Paul Fletcher. 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Hey, it's Paul Fletcher. 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We've made some changes here at 92 KQRS, and I'm one of them. Hey, it's Paul Fletcher, and I care about Minnesota, and I care about music. With me, you'll get both of plenty of them on 92 KQRS.
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If you're not hip to Turnstile, they've been turning heads and making headlines for over a year now. Very heavy band, and they're re-releasing a reimagined version of one of their popular records. Features some special guests from Paramore, Dying Fetus, and Elton John. It's quite a range of sounds there. Curious to check that one out. I'm James. It's KQ. Blue

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The Go-Go's on KQ for Lisa, listening out of Oakdale tonight. What do you need? You can let me know. Text me, 651-989-ROCK. It's the Luther Westside Volkswagen Talk and Text Line. Yeah.

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2: 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With me, you'll get both of plenty of them on 92 KQRS. Hey, it's Paul Fletcher. 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

Here's a name I haven't seen in quite a while, Stray Cats. They played the Tonight Show earlier this week. First time they've been on late night TV in over 3 decades. They still got it. I'd love to go see them. I haven't yet. I'm James, by the way. Good to be here with you on 92 KQRS.

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Yeah, that's our dig at AI.

earlier today, finally listened through front to back their new record, Foreign Tongues. And despite the glossier, more polished, super modern production, it still sounds like the Stones, through and through. I mean, just iconic sound. And still, they got the songwriting thing figured out. Hey, good evening, by the way. Hope you're having an awesome weekend. I'm James. It's KQ.

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0: Hey, it's Steve Gorman, and you can catch Gorman in the Morning with Fletcher and Ryder for moments like this. I like a lot of David Bowie stories, and one of my favorites, he was in his hotel and he heard from the room above him somebody with an electric guitar trying to teach himself to play this riff on Rebel Rebel. 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

up at 10, Little Steven's Underground Garage. I always love passing the torch to the show. It's so good. It's always got some fresh picks, interesting stuff, tunes I forgot about, new songs I've fallen in love with. You'll see what I'm talking about. Stick around. I'll leave you with some Foo Fighters. I'm James. See ya. We're KQ.

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21: Okay, so Shel Talmy is the coolest dude you never heard of. And it's his birthday this week, August 11th. Born in Chicago, goes to L.A. to learn how to be a recording engineer. Does a few things, not too much. And decides to take a vacation in England. 1962, 1963, something like that. Grabs a couple of records from his buddy Nick Vinay on his way out. Nikki having signed the Beach Boys and produced their first couple of things before Brian Wilson took over. So Shell gets to England, goes straight to Decca Records, and sees the infamous Dick Rowe. Infamous for getting the somewhat unfair bad rap of turning down the Beatles, because a whole lot of other folks turned them down too. And Dick did make up for it by signing the Stones and producing Gloria for them. Pretty cool stuff. So Shell figures he'll never be in England again, and what do they know? So he tells Dick Rowe he is a famous American producer, and here's a couple of my new records. And he plays them Nick Vinay's productions of the Beach Boys and Lou Walls. And Dick says, you are right on time, and hires him on the spot. Not so fast, says Shell, the ballsiest human like ever. I'm an independent producer. What's that, says Dick, since there aren't any in England. You know, like, you pay for everything and I get royalties. Oh, well, that sounded reasonable to him. You got it, says Dick. And we're all very grateful to Mr. Rowe. Say goodnight, Dick.

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0: We started that set with our coolest song in the world this week, Cellophane from Stanley Simmons' new album, Dancing While the World is Ending. I hear that. It was written by Evan Stanley and Nick Simmons and Jacob Bunton, and produced by the legendary Rob Cavallo, doing a wonderful job as usual. Evan and Nick are joined by Seamus Neal on drums, and Rob Cavallo himself on keyboards and guitar and percussion, and Jacob Bunton on some vocals. It's nice these days, I must say, to have some consistency. People you can depend on, like producers Rob Cavallo and Andrew Watt is another one. You know, you see their name and you know you're going to get quality, man. I do appreciate that. But I digress. This is a very cool album, and they are making their daddies, Gene Simmons and Paul Stanley, very proud. Our coolest song in the world this week, Cellophane. Get it from StanleySimmons.com.
1: The Rolling Stones, Tumbling Dice from Exile on Main Street, written by Mick and Keith and produced by Jimmy Miller, closing out their second golden period, which was four phenomenal albums in a row after their first seven phenomenal albums in a row. And yes, I hear lots of good things on Satanic Majesties in between the silly jamming. Joey and his brother Ramones were rolling the dice on Pleasant Dreams, 1981. 7-Eleven. Yeah, I know. Produced by Graham Gouldman. Yeah, that Graham Gouldman.
0: Ride With You is the cast of The Wanderer. Mike Bartella and Diego Rodriguez singing those lead vocals. Backed by the Disciples of Soul, The Wanderer is based on the life and music of Dion, and Dion wrote it. They're just waiting for a theater to open up on Broadway.
1: And Ramblin' Gamblin' Man, The Bob Seger System. 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We're getting near the conclusion of this movie. 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
22: And speaking of groovy movies, The Lovin' Spoonful did the soundtrack to Woody Allen's first movie, What's Up, Tiger Lily. If you've never seen this thing, you gotta get it. The idea has been copied dozens of times now, but Woody was the first to take a Japanese spy movie and put a hilarious English script to it. It's unbelievable. The Spoonful also did Francis Ford Coppola's You're a Big Boy Now. John Sebastian and Zali Yanofsky were originally in the Mugwumps with Mama Cass. And when Cass joined the Mamas and Papas, Sebastian and Yanofsky joined up with Steve Boone and Joe Butler. Took a line from Mississippi John Hurt's Coffee Blues. Yeah, you know, that spoonful. And from 1965 to 67, they had 7 straight top 10 hits. They were unfortunately not taken seriously at the time because they didn't make that transition into the rock era. They just continued to make consistently bright pop singles. Never got too personal or dark, as was required in the post-Dylan era of rock. But their rock never stopped being rock and roll. Country rock, really. A very cool, underrated group. And this one went to number 1 this week, August 1966.

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8: A better life with Dr. Sanjay Gupta.
9: Could the way you think about getting older actually change how you age? Sounds far-fetched, but stay with me here. Yale researcher named Becca Levy found that people who hold positive views about aging live on average 7.5 years longer than those who don't. 7.5 years. That's a bigger impact than quitting smoking. Now, believing it alone isn't magic. As author Nir Eyal puts it in his new book, Beyond Belief, your beliefs become your biology by way of behavior. In other words, if you believe you can grow and get stronger at any age, you are then more likely to eat right, to exercise, and keep learning, and your body reaps those rewards. So the next time you catch yourself saying, I'm too old for this, knock it off. The story you tell yourself and the actions that follow, those things matter far more than you think. I'm Dr. Sanjay Gupta, helping you live a better life.
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0: We've made some changes here at 92 KQRS, and I'm one of them. Hey, it's Paul Fletcher, and I care about Minnesota, and I care about music. 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Hey, it's Paul Fletcher. 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
1: Hey, it's Steve Gorman, and you can catch Gorman in the Morning with Fletcher and Ryder every day for moments like this. 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And the way it was set up, it was you would step up to a circular fountain and there was a ring on the floor. 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
1: 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I just zipped up and got out of there. 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
8: 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We've made some changes here at 92 KQRS, and I'm one of them. 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With me, you'll get both of plenty of them on 92 KQRS. Hey, it's Paul Fletcher. 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Hey, it's Paul Fletcher, and I care about Minnesota, and I care about music. 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

0: Hey, it's Paul Fletcher. 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
0: 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Hey, it's Paul Fletcher, and I care about Minnesota, and I care about music. 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
0: 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Hey, it's Paul Fletcher, and I care about Minnesota, and I care about music. 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Hey, it's Paul Fletcher. 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Hey, it's Paul Fletcher. 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
0: Hey, it's Paul Fletcher. We're so proud of what we've built here at 92 KQRS, a complete rock destination built specifically for Minnesota, which just means we'll still sound great when it's 30 below, I guess. Hey, it's Paul Fletcher. We're so proud of what we've built here at 92 KQRS, a complete rock destination built specifically for Minnesota, which just means we'll still sound great when it's 30 below, I guess. We've made some changes here at 92 KQRS, and I'm one of them. Hey, it's Paul Fletcher, and I care about Minnesota, and I care about music. With me, you'll get both of plenty of them on 92 KQRS. Hey, it's Paul Fletcher. We're so proud of what we've built here at 92 KQRS, a complete rock destination built specifically for Minnesota, which just means we'll still sound great when it's 30 below, I guess. Hey, it's Paul Fletcher. We're so proud of what we've built here at 92 KQRS, a complete rock destination built specifically for Minnesota, which just means we'll still sound great when it's 30 below, I guess.
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0: Gorman in the morning. It is Minnesota's 92 KQRS, Monday, August the 24th. Good morning, one and all. It's the top of the hour. I'm here with Paul Fletcher.
1: Greetings. Hey, happy to report I survived a weekend at Costco.
2: Yeah, I share your feelings.
3: Let's do it.
0: Yeah. If you go to the Costco I go to, anytime you get out of that parking lot without hitting a pedestrian, it's a win.
1: Okay. Is that the St. Louis Park one?
0: Yes, it is.
1: Yeah, that one's gnarly.
0: We got
1: a brand new one in Otsego, and we went and got our membership and got back into the
0: mix.
1: And yeah, we survived. 2 hours later, we survived.
0: Yeah, and now you're sitting at home going, why do we need 4 pounds of jalapeno cheddar?
1: Right.
0: Hey, it made sense at the time.
1: Correct.
0: Let's get into it. I'm feeling Minnesota, Paul Fletcher. Give me some headlines.
1: Far-right activist Jake Lang and others were arrested after a protest near Minneapolis City Hall over the weekend. Lang and his group were arrested on probable cause riot after his vehicle and another drove onto the sidewalk outside City Hall towards a group of people gathered there. Around 100 counter-protesters showed up as well, including Spider-Man.
0: Yeah, the sight of a pandering, rage-baiting troll, loser douchebag getting his ass handed to him by Peter Parker, never, ever going to forget how much joy that brought me. Good stuff, man.
1: Spider-Man part was my favorite.
0: The guy in the Spidey cut, seriously, cheers to you, brother.
3: Has been spotted doing good multiple times.
0: Yeah.
3: Especially, like, since the pandemic.
0: Yep, pretty great.
1: Yep. A Chinese-made robot defeated Jamaican athlete Usain Bolt's 100-meter sprint record on Saturday, crossing 109 yards in 9.39 seconds below Bolt's 9.58 seconds. The showmanship was part of China's second annual World Humanoid Robot Games in Beijing.
0: Mm-hmm.
1: By the way, after the race, robot hit a padded wall and collapsed.
0: Yeah, he did. They didn't know how to stop. They just ran him straight into a wall.
1: That's how they stopped it. Yeah.
0: Yeah. I like talking about these things so I can forever mention I could care less. I'll never be impressed, robot people. You will never impress me.
3: Really? What is this robot? It's called like the monster or the beast or something like that, isn't it?
1: Yeah.
3: It goes real fast.
0: Yeah.
3: Man.
0: Great.
3: Cool.
1: I don't understand. I don't know why we need this stuff.
0: It's like people go like, no, like Rick Rubin over the weekend. AI is the new punk rock.
1: No.
0: Gee, who has stock in AI companies, Rick Rubin?
3: Okay.
0: It's like, whatever, dude. Give me a guitar and a bad attitude all day long.
1: AI. Spider-Man Brand New Day claimed its fourth consecutive box office victory. It just keeps rolling along. $39 million over the weekend to reach $2.22 billion globally. Now the sixth highest grossing film in history domestically. It hit $854.9 million, making it the third highest grossing domestic release ever.
0: That is incredible.
3: Yeah.
0: I mean, hats off. I'm always the first to say this is a world I'm so unfamiliar with, but man, they're doing something right.
1: Yeah, I've said this it seems like every week we talk about this, and every week I say it's a great inversion of the film. The latest Spider-Man saga is outstanding.
0: All right, listen, you've twisted my arm, and in 9 years, when I'm feeble and have nothing else to do, I'll put it on one day.
1: When you can't get off the couch.
0: That's right.
1: Yeah. Dozens of news outlets were, including me, I was fooled as well by a beautifully faked video. It looks like a man dressed as Darth Vader speaking at a San Diego City Council meeting in favor of flock cameras and constant surveillance, which Darth Vader would be in favor of. You know what? Here's a part of what fooled
4: everyone. Thank you, Darth Vader.
5: The Emperor is a fan of flock because we all know that the flock cameras are not only following the license plate readers, they are following children so that we can follow and surveil the rebel scum as they move from playground to playground, from playground to pool, from pool to gymnasium. I need this so I can stalk my ex-girlfriend. This technology will help us find Luke Skywalker in his X-Wing.
3: Oh, Padme.
0: Hey.
1: Yes, hey there.
0: Padme, yeah.
3: I saw this and I'm like, why isn't anyone from the city council jumping in sooner and like shutting this guy down? Because clearly he's just being a goofball. But then I blew past it because I'm like, somebody will be goofier closer to home.
0: That's true.
3: And then we can jump all over it then. But
0: it'll happen.
3: And hopefully ours will be real.
1: Yeah, hopefully ours will be real. Yeah. Is exactly it. It's just it's really well done. I mean, there are people in the background sitting like spectators, laughing and giggling, and like, and a lot of times in AI, the background is what gets it. You know what I mean? Like, it tips you off. But so it's well done. I'll say that.
0: Let's talk sports. Another sweep for the Twins. Nice. What? Except, well, they got swept. Phillies sweep the Twins. Twins sweep the Braves. Padres sweep the Twins. It's nuts what's going on with this squad. We're up and down. We're all over the place. Yeah. We are now 5 games below 500 again. We are 2 games back in the race for the final wild card spot again. Boy, and it's just, it's the offense just disappeared. Byron Buxton, for the record, is 4-for-31, one extra base hit in 9 games since returning from that right hip impingement. He hasn't homered since June 22nd. That's a hot minute for Buxton. Trevor Larnach also is batting 127 over his last 19 games. If the bats are going to stay silent, then let's just, you know, get ready for winter.
1: Yeah, boy. Might as well.
3: Hey, I'll still drink some $2 beers at Target Field before the season's up.
0: Of course you will. Yeah. The Vikings preseason over the weekend. J.J. McCarthy, as they say, drive for dough, putt for show. Nice 50-yard throw. Nice drive downfield, and then throws two balls right over receivers in the end zone at the end of that drive. My man just needs to throw the ball a little harder, and maybe that'll help. No, I'm sorry. Stop trying to break the ball through a brick wall on short yardage situations.
4: Right.
0: There's zero touch. I mean, call him Stonehands Roberto Duran. JJ, dude, lay off a little. That's all I'm suggesting.
1: Yeah, when a guy's wide open, you don't have to gun it in there.
0: That 50-yard catch was nice. JJ went 5-for-10 for 81 yards, 50 of those on that one play in his lone quarter of action. Carson Wentz came in to follow him, went 9-of-11 for 92 yards.
1: Huh.
0: I'm hardly a Carson Wentz flag waver, but looked a whole lot more together because he does.
1: Sounds like that's decided.
0: The Loons finally got a win Saturday night on the West Coast. They beat San Jose 5-1. First win since, what, May 2nd, which is a really long time to go without winning a soccer game. But the highlight of the game, in extra time, in like the 92nd minute, with a 5-1 lead, play was halted because, well, just listen. Because this guy showed up.
1: Was he riding around the field? That's pretty cool.
0: All right, well.
3: I can't get. Yeah. We'll dig into it later, but.
0: Well, what happened was
3: hilarity ensued.
0: A toddler just walked into the middle of the field.
1: What?
0: Okay, by the way, this is in the 92nd minute, so it's late at night. It's 10 p.m. local out there, 9:30, whatever. But, a toddler, from the looks of him, 18 to 24 months old.
1: Maybe looking just, for a diaper change?
0: Just running across the field. No adult chasing him. He's just out there by himself.
3: Yeah.
0: Oh. Ref scoops him up. Sideline judge scoops him up. And then a woman comes out of the stands like, oh, there he is.
1: Oh, sure.
0: Kind of a weird moment.
1: Sorry, lost you, baby.
0: It was funny. And at the same time, could have been awful. It could have just, any number of things could have gone horribly wrong there. Better than the raccoon who was on the field not long ago at a Loons game. A lot of things interrupt games. Rarely is it an actual human toddler running around.
1: Generally, toddlers don't have the rabies, so no. That's a good step up.
0: We all freaked out when the Lakers sold for $12.5 billion. And, of course, the first question was, man, what does that mean the Timberwolves are going to be worth? Glenn Taylor, who agreed to sell the team for $1.5 billion, and then a year after the deal goes down, the Timberwolves just sold again. The Timberwolves now have a new majority owner. Mark Laure has sold to one of his minority owners, Mark Stoudt, who's now the majority owner. Oh, I'm sorry, you're now at $4.5 billion for the Wolves and the Lynx. Well, the $1.5 billion was agreed upon in 21 with a payment plan. So they took control last year after 5 years of making. But the last time there was a number assigned to the Wolves, it was 1.5 5 years ago. Mm-hmm. And now 4.5.
3: Damn.
0: Billion.
1: That's
0: the league
1: good.
0: Is in. I don't know how long the NBA is going to keep going with all the. It just seems like fake money to me.
3: Yeah.
0: There's not that many. I don't know. We'll see. By the way, that 4.5 billion, CNBC said it's actually 4.6 would be the ultimate value. That ranks 29th of the 30 NBA teams.
1: What? Holy hell.
0: 29th. They also say Golden State Warriors and the New York Knicks are more valuable than the Lakers.
3: Wow.
1: Whoa. Okay.
0: Yeah.
1: Whoa.
0: We will not spend too much. Okay, you know what? No. Let me get to the Lynx. 4-0 on that brutal road trip. 4-0.
3: Yeah.
0: awesome, badassery, nonstop. Portland, Vegas, Golden State, and Washington, D.C. 6 games to go. That includes the final two, a home and away with the Indiana Fever, who were really turned. They've got good players, but now they're looking like real contenders. They're playing great basketball. Tonight, they're at home, the Lynx, against Golden State, who has the second best record in the league. The Lynx are 31-7. Oh, man, this is getting exciting. And then the World Championships are coming up, and they're all going to take a few weeks off because the WNBA is out of their minds. No one cares about the Women's World Championships. Send college players.
3: Yeah.
0: We are going to take a break. What could be the playoffs before the NFL season starts will now be they're going to go play the World Championships.
1: Yeah, that makes no sense.
0: There's just, we really need someone else to take over the league.
1: That and the timing within their own season
0: completely
1: makes
0: sense. Completely nuts. What else have we got? Well, we got a city called Blaine. Want to say hey?
1: Blaine.
3: Blaine. So Blaine.
1: Yeah.
3: Yeah.
1: Like that spot. Good hockey town.
0: It's Monday in Minneapolis, which means it's also Monday in Blaine. And so even if you're in Blaine or not, you can get involved in the Monday morning mixtape. Check this out. Monday morning mixtape. Explain the Minnesota State Fair in one song. If you dare. That's what we're doing. We're going to load this bad boy up. 651-989-ROCK, Luther Westside Volkswagen, talk and text line.

0: Gorman in the Morning, Minnesota's 92 KQRS, Monday morning, August 24th, which means it's Monday morning mix time. We are looking for suggestions. We will load this bad boy up. Explain the Minnesota State Fair in a song. One single song. Ryder, what do you got?
1: Okay, this is more advice coming from somebody who one year worked 11 of the 12 days of the fair, and then on the 12th day had to take her husband to see a free soul asylum show. So,
0: okay.
1: The advice comes from Queens of the Stone Age.

0: You got to go with flow.
1: I think that's good advice just in general.
0: You're showing up 90 minutes late to your shift. Just go with the flow.
2: As Vince Ricardo told Sheldon Kornfett many times in the in-laws, just go with the flow, Shelly. Just go with the flow.
1: Hell, if you're going to the state fair as a patron one time, go with the flow.
0: Yes, yeah. Absolutely.
2: Fair enough. Yeah. Fletcher, what do you got?
1: You know, mine is totally voyeuristic. I too, like Ryder, I would say I've averaged anywhere from, well, I'm not average, 7 to 11 days at the fair for probably the last 15 years.
2: Okay.
3: Drink beer for breakfast.
2: And there you go.
0: Yeah.
1: Voyeuristically.
2: Man, come on. Beer for breakfast.
1: Beer for breakfast. I've seen it many, many times.
2: It does the job.
1: People losing their breakfast by 10 a.m.
2: Sure.
0: That is when you can buy your first beer is 10 o'clock. Yeah.
2: That's right. All right. I'm just in my continuing efforts to constantly, as often as possible, just simply hear a Sly and the Family Stone song. Got to go have fun in the summertime.
1: There you go.
2: I mean, I'd apply this to pretty much any summer activity.
0: Yeah.
2: Come on. Of all the bands that we always forget to mention as the greatest American band of all time.
0: They're pretty good.
2: Don't sleep on Sly and the Family Stone. Do yourself that favor. You're not helping me at all. You're helping you. All right, that's it. We're gonna. Yeah, that's our first three thoughts.
1: Good start.
2: Let's load it up. One song that defines the fair. 651-989 Rock Luther Westside Volkswagen Talk and Text Line. In the meantime, looking forward. Think about your work life. What would you think if suddenly we were like, you know what? We're gonna work some trades. What if your boss came in and said, "We've got a trade to announce from the marketing department. You're being traded too. Would you care to be traded if you could be at work?" Huh. Let's discuss. 5 minutes and two songs.
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12: 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Hey, it's Paul Fletcher, and I care about Minnesota, and I care about music. With me, you'll get both of plenty of them on 92 KQRS. Hey, it's Paul Fletcher. We're so proud of what we've built here at 92 KQRS, a complete rock destination built specifically for Minnesota, which just means we'll still sound great when it's 30 below, I guess. We've made some changes here at 92 KQRS, and I'm one of them. Hey, it's Paul Fletcher, and I care about Minnesota, and I care about music. With me, you'll get both of plenty of them on 92 KQRS. Hey, it's Paul Fletcher. 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
0: 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I think a lot of work from home or maybe just making it a longer weekend today. So if you've got some place to be, now is the time to head out. 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
0: 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Today, a few clouds out there will hit a high of 82. Tomorrow, topping out at 85. A small chance of seeing a thunderstorm tomorrow, and that's our best shot at rain all week. We're looking at highs in the low 80s until Friday. Minneapolis, St. Paul, clear skies and 61.
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0: Gorman in the Morning, Minnesota's 92KQRS. Every year in every sport, there's a trade deadline. And every year, people get traded, and then they leave a heartbroken message to the fan base. Like, let's say you're playing for the Timberwolves, and suddenly you're going to the Knicks. And you're like, man, I thought I'd be here forever. Yeah. Love you guys. Minnesota forever. Gotta go. And we all say to ourselves, yeah, that's too bad. But he's making tons of money. What's the big deal? But you know what? There's an emotional side. When you get traded, you feel betrayed. You feel like, you know, the team didn't believe in you. It can hurt.
1: Sure. I'm sure Kat felt real betrayed until he got a big fat ring this year.
0: Then he feels better. No question about it.
2: Especially if you're an older athlete who's got kids in schools and bought a house, et cetera, et cetera.
0: Very true.
2: It's very easy for us to trivialize this stuff because they are highly compensated athletes.
0: So instead of trying to humanize professional athletes, let's professional athleticize ourselves. What if we could all get traded? What if at your job, whatever it is right now, what if you walked in this morning and your boss goes, hey, man, got a minute? Come over here. Hey, listen, just to let you know, if you've heard any of these rumors, I'm sorry about that, but they are true. You've been traded. We're going to send you. We're sending you across town.
3: Yeah.
0: We've got a young intern and a young intern and a typist to be named later, and you're on your way out. We appreciate that.
1: I like it.
0: Can you imagine? I mean, it's an odd thing about certain jobs. I spent years in a rock band.
1: Yeah.
0: And I used to suggest, man, if bands could just trade members, everything would be better.
1: I feel like sometimes they do.
0: Sometimes it works out,
2: yeah.
0: I always said, like, bands should be registered into, there should be a league that the only reason it exists is to trade members out, like, and you have to have completely unbiased, you know, referees if you want, or GMs looking at each situation and going, okay, you know what, he's a little too note heavy for that band, but he'd sound great over here. He's a little too arrogant for that band, but these guys, there's no way they'd put up with it. Let's put him here.
1: Ooh.
0: You just make adjustments on the fly, and then everybody gets along better.
1: I like the goal. This third party.
0: Yeah, you've got to have a band czar, if you will.
2: Those of us that are making regular money now, if we got traded, would work take care of all of the movement and all, et cetera?
0: Yeah, let's assume if you get traded, like extra costs and stuff like that, you're not going to lose money in the deal. You're just gonna be. Sure. You know what? That office is a better fit for your skill set.
1: Yeah.
2: And are we getting traded within our respected skill set, right? Like, we're traded to go do something else.
0: Look, Mark Aguirre was like leading scorer for the Mavericks. He went to the Bad Boy Pistons to be a role player. Got his ring. Didn't get the points. Situations require certain things. Sometimes our skill sets are what we think is our strongest set of skills may not be what the new boss thinks. You want to trade me to just doing weather on the radio? Who knows? Could happen.
2: Yeah, it could.
0: I mean, you know, what do you think the percentage of people who say, yeah, that'd be cool are? We'll discuss, but I want to know what your thoughts are. Would you accept a system in which you can be traded? 651-989-ROCK, Luther, Westside, Volkswagen, talk and text line.

0: it's like we're switching the universe with a, you know, you're snapping your fingers and suddenly we're all up for trades.
1: Yeah.
0: It's interesting to think about, though, because, you know, like I said, pro athletes get traded and sometimes they're heartbroken. And our response is always, you're getting paid. What's the big deal?
2: Yeah.
0: Hey, man, it doesn't matter
2: still
0: how
2: human
0: it doesn't matter what your life is. If you feel like someone decided I wasn't worth it anymore, you got to take it on the chin a little bit.
2: Yeah.
0: That's sure how it goes. 651-989-ROCK.
2: Luther Westside Volkswagen talking text line. Big Lake Nate says, leave me where I'm at. Gotten used to these a-holes. Don't want to meet new a-holes.
0: Man, the devil you know.
2: Yes. Oh, it's great.
1: I suppose.
2: And our buddy Wally. This is a good one. I work for a large umbrella corporation that the owner also used to own a professional basketball team in town. Mm. We often shift people within the organization, other sister companies, as needed for labor purposes. We legit trade employees often.
0: Okay.
2: So there you go. It's actually happening.
1: Yeah. Yeah, I was just talking to Mr. Ryder this weekend. They may be shifting some people around at the Down in the Valley locations. You know, you go for a better vibe. You need different skill sets, all that sort of thing. Just please don't trade me anywhere because I don't want to buy all new t-shirts.
0: Yeah,
1: like
0: sure.
1: 85% of my t-shirts say 92 KQRS.
0: That's right.
2: Yeah,
0: that's
1: so.
0: Right. Yeah, it's tough. But you know what? Maybe if you get traded to the new spot, there is a merch allowance.
1: Oof.
0: Maybe
1: that better be part of the deal.
2: Yeah. I think it's necessary.
0: It's definitely when I used to think about how bands should be able to trade members. You should have the out clause. The no trade clause is based on the band you're going to's merch. No, they have terrible merch. I'm not going there. I'm not going to give that crap away to my friends.
2: Uh-huh.
0: Got to have a good logo. Yeah.
2: The other thing I would say, Ryder, is that you know you get traded in sports, you get a new jersey, a new uniform. They provide that, so I think that should be part of the deal.
0: Yep. Perfectly checks out.
1: Yeah. Noted.
0: 651-989-ROCK. As it is Monday, another order of business. We are putting together a Monday morning mixtape. Send us in your song suggestions. A song that describes the Minnesota State Fair in one song. What is it? That's the goal of the day. Plenty of other things to get into. Most importantly, right around the corner, 5 minutes and two songs from now, headlines.
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2: 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With me, you'll get both of plenty of them on 92 KQRS. Hey, it's Paul Fletcher. 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
17: Okay, couple of slow areas. That's going to be 94 eastbound between Highway 55
11: and 394, and then 94 eastbound between Maple Grove Parkway and Weaver Lake Road. At this point, though, everyone is still moving. And that's your traffic on KQ.
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20: KQ weather.
11: Looking pretty good out there today. We'll have a few clouds in the area, high of 82. Our best shot at seeing some rain anytime this week is going to be tonight into tomorrow. Small chance at a thunderstorm popping through, high of 85 tomorrow. Minneapolis, St. Paul, clear skies and 61.
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0: Gorman in the Morning, Minnesota's 92 KQRS. Good Monday morning. It is August the 24th. Paul Fletcher, I am feeling Minnesota. Give me some headlines.
1: The Minnesota Wild had a decent run last year, finally made it out of the first round of the playoffs, and are gearing up for a new season of high expectations. Before that, though, their arena itself is getting some attention. Grand Casino Arena is up for Best Arena in Hockey by the USA Today, as well as Best Arena Food in the NHL.
0: Really?
1: Yeah.
0: Wow.
1: People are citing the J&R's dough shop, the cookie dough, as well as dill pickle tater tots, cheese bratwurst, among others.
0: Fair enough.
2: I do like popping up to the rectangle pizza.
1: Yeah. Rectangle's good.
0: I tell you what.
2: Very tasty.
0: Good hockey, great cholesterol. Minnesota Wild. Yes. Get there.
1: The trade dispute between the U.S. and Canada escalated sharply over the weekend after last-minute negotiations ended without agreement, and thus a boatload of tariffs on Canadian goods kicked in Friday at midnight, while Prime Minister Mark Carney announced Canada would apply dollar-for-dollar tariffs going into effect September 8th. The new U.S. tariffs apply a 50% levy to about $20 billion in Canadian imports, anything from alcohol to agricultural products.
0: I'm starting to think that allowing one person to dictate international financial protocol is weird.
2: Mm.
0: That's just me.
2: Fletcher, I think you meant a boot $20 billion. Did you
1: Didn't
2: not?
1: Did I say a boot?
2: I think you meant a boot.
1: Oh, I thought I said that.
2: Yeah.
1: Oot and a boot and a boat, eh?
2: There we go.
1: Drink the Sea, the group featuring R.E.M. guitarist Peter Buck and Screaming Trees drummer Barrett Martin, have shared two new tracks

0: That one is called Sever from their forthcoming album, Drink the Sea 3, out October 2nd.
1: Pete Buck is 70, I believe.
2: Okay.
1: If not, real soon to be. He hops in a van and just tours all the time because he loves it.
2: Good for him. That's awesome.
1: And I just absolutely cool. The thing I love, so, one of the... REM's one of my favorite bands.
2: Yeah.
1: The music's one thing, but just the way they do everything and their reality-based life. Like, when they stopped being REM, they completely went, well, that was that. Anything I do now, you're starting from scratch. They never misunderstood that. It's like, no, we're going to go play. Peter Buck knows, I'm not playing REM songs. I got this new band. We'll get a couple hundred people. We'll get into a van. He's got more money than Zeus, but it's like, but that's not the point. I'm not going to go out on tour buses and fly private when I'm playing clubs. That's stupid. Yeah. I don't know. There's just something about every one of those guys' approach to life after REM that is so just bewilderingly sensible.
0: Yeah, they don't expect, right? They feel like they got to earn it over again.
1: Right. He's the guy who said, quote, the great quote I liked where he says all the time, he goes, I don't need the money and I damn sure don't need more applause. I'm doing it because I want to do it.
2: Good for him.
0: Yeah, that's great. Nah,
1: always the smartest guy, always the coolest.
0: Nice. Man, and the vocal on that sounds a lot like late frontman for the Screaming Trees. The drummer's involved, but that sounded a lot like the late, great Mark Lanegan, didn't it?
1: It kind of did, actually,
0: A little bit.
1: I could hear it.
0: A man made an in-depth video exposing Walmart for allegedly cheating people out of chicken.
3: This pack of Walmart chicken is already underweight in the package. This is supposed to weigh 5.5 pounds out of the package. 4.92. Then we're going to open it up and see how much the chicken weighs. 4.24 pounds. Oh. That's just about a pound and a quarter short of 5.50. That's insane.
2: Man.
0: He claims he weighed 21 packages and 11 of them were underweight up to a quarter ounce. That one that you just heard was the most underweight he found.
1: Jeez. Quarter pound, you mean?
0: Well, it says here quarter ounce,
1: but that doesn't
0: make any sense. Yeah, it's got to be quarter pound.
2: Yeah.
1: Boy, what do you know? Yeah.
2: Find yourself an old-fashioned butcher, and then they put it on the scale,
1: and they give
2: you a piece of paper, and you know what's shaking.
1: Mm-hmm. Man.
2: Yeah.
0: Y'all, you can just go to your meat department and your local grocery.
1: Good old Walmart.
0: Cut it up for you in front of you. Mm-hmm.
1: Good old Walmart.
0: Gotta love them.
1: Main Street. Screw that. Screw that independent butcher. Hey, let's talk sports.
2: Yeah.
1: Minnesota Twins, yet another sweep. This one, ouch, 3 down to the Padres over the weekend. It's the bats. The pitchers are doing, for the most part, I mean, okay. Yesterday they gave up a bunch of late runs. But this is the third straight series with a sweep. Two going against us, 1-4. It's a really weird thing to see this team that up until the All-Star break was leading the American League in runs. The bats have gone completely silent. It's a bit brutal. They are now 5 games under 500. The Loons got a win for the first time since May 2nd over the weekend. Holy smokes. 5-1 over the San Jose Earthquakes. Interestingly enough, the highlight of the night was not any of the 5 goals, but this in the 92nd minute of the game.
4: Oh. Safely amongst the top 4.
5: There's a baby on the field.
4: You mentioned Chicken Little. I think she wanted a piece of the screen time.
5: That's way better than the raccoon.
4: Well, we got a beer and a baby tonight.
5: How did they make it all the way out there? I mean, they were on the edge of the 18.
4: This has happened before at PayPal Park.
5: Has it really?
4: Toddlers wander out.
5: How did they get that far?
4: It happened last year.
5: You know what? They felt like they could contribute, I think.
4: Good reminder to the Quakes fans tonight to stay young at heart. Remember, it's just a game.
5: Lighthearted.
2: Yes.
1: Little confusion over what a baby is and what a toddler is. This was a toddler. He was running. It wasn't a baby, just in case you're wondering.
2: They're all babies in my world.
1: I know, but I'm just saying, a baby did not crawl onto the field. A toddler ran onto the field. There is a difference.
0: He said it happened again last year, too?
1: Yeah, sure.
0: What, do they have a daycare right next to the pitch?
1: No. It's California. The moms are drunk. It's California.
0: God, get a baby gate.
1: Hey, the English Premier League kicked off over the weekend. Arsenal, my team, beat Coventry. Fletcher's Liverpool tied with Newcastle. We'll just give updates on our teams alone, but Ryder, we need to assign you a team.
2: No, we don't.
1: Yes, we do.
2: Why?
1: Yes, we do. I have Arsenal. Fletcher has Liverpool. Let's go. Let's go Everton for Ryder.
2: No.
6: No, that's not me. That's the
1: it's
6: main.
1: The other team from Liverpool. Well, that's true. Well, but they're not. You know what? I was just thinking. I'm trying to think. Who's the Detroit Lions of the Premier League?
2: Oh, so.
1: Iconic, legendary team. Been there from the beginning.
2: And just can never get
1: surviving
2: a
1: on ancient history and hope.
2: Okay.
1: Who is it?
2: I don't know.
1: We'll think about it. We're going to assign you a team by the end of the season. You're going to love it.
2: Great.
1: The Minnesota Lynx went 4-0 on this road trip. Portland, Vegas, Golden State, and Washington, D.C. They're 31-7, and they're playing the second-best team in the league tonight at home. If you get a chance to go, then by God, go and cheer this team
2: on.
1: They're absolutely killing it right now. On this day in 1989, the world got to see up close and personal for really the first time baseball commissioner Bart Giamatti as he banned Pete Rose for life. That is 37 years ago, and I remember it like it was today. He stood there and was like, gone, betting on games, banned for life. Bart Giamatti died a week later.
2: Ooh.
1: It was one of the first things he did as commissioner and one of the last things he did as commissioner. And a lot of people said it was karma. No, it was the dark side of the force claiming its last victim.
2: Yeah.
1: The Pete Rose dark side of the force, that is. But like Obi-Wan when struck down, Bart Giamatti grew through the efforts of his son, Paul Giamatti, who has won a Primetime Emmy Award, 2 Golden Globes, 4 SAG Awards, and 2 Oscar nominations.
2: Oh, wow.
6: Yeah, he has.
1: How about that? That's true. Paul Giamatti's dad is the guy that banned Pete Rose. Bing, bang, boom. Coates! Good morning, Coates.
2: Mm-hmm.
6: So, looking up Coates, they've got a place called the House of Coates, which is apparently an old burger joint that goes back to 1962. And it's kind of become a roadside attraction type of a thing. I need to go.
1: Yeah.
6: So, I'm going to get to House of Coates, baby.
1: Oh, I'm down. I'm down with burgers.
6: Greasy
1: on the
6: old
1: road.
6: Burger from the 60s. Let's go.
1: Hey, the fair's coming up this week. Have we mentioned that?
6: Yeah, probably have to wait until after the fair. But
1: we're going
6: to
1: be out there along with some new merch. Oh, details coming up after.
6: Hey.

0: Gorman in the Morning, Minnesota's 92KQRS. We are going to be out at the fair. We, 92KQRS, will be there throughout. Gorman in the Morning is going to come out there this Friday, August 28th, from 11 to 1 p.m.
1: Yeah.
2: Yes.
0: Yes, sir. We'll be at the 92KQRS. We're always set up at the corner of Cooper Street and Lee Avenue. Mm-hmm. Cooper and Lee, baby. Come on out.
1: It's our outdoor lounge. Except other than the fact that we don't have a lake nearby, it kind of feels like you're up at the cabin.
0: It's pretty sweet. Yeah, it's really sweet.
2: The DNR pond is on the other side of the fairgrounds, sadly.
1: Yeah.
2: But it's pretty chill.
1: If you're next to DNR.
0: If you go to 92kqrs.com/fair, you can see the new merch. We always have t-shirts for sale.
2: Yes.
0: We've got a really cool 92kqrs license plate tee.
2: I love the blackout plate tee. I think is my pick.
1: Yeah.
2: Steve, if you ever find Steve's book and ask him to sign it, he makes a little drawing that's awesome. And one of our bosses, I think, loves it so much he's going to get it tattooed. But you can find it on a t-shirt.
0: That's right. I call it the doodle. You can call it a drawing.
2: Okay.
0: It's the stick figure. What do you call that? A self... Self-portrait.
1: Self-portrait, yeah.
2: I like the self-portrait. Yeah,
0: the
2: self-portrait, you can find that, too.
0: Pretty strong. So along with some other classic KQRS swag, it's going to be a good time. But again, we will be out there this Friday, August 28th, from 11 to 1, corner of Cooper and Lee. Please, please come out and say hi, and don't be afraid to bring us some suds.
2: Yeah.
1: Yeah.
2: Absolutely, yeah. Start thinking of your excuse now to get out of work.
0: Maybe we should do a thing where we admit, and we, in fact, have to, by law, drink every beer they bring for us.
2: Ooh.
1: Okay. I like that.
0: Maybe. Unofficially.
1: You got a driver.
2: We do have a driver hooking us up. Yeah.
0: Hey, real quick, Ryder, I'm not sure if you're aware of this. When I mentioned earlier that we need to assign you a Premier League team and you responded in horror to why would we do that, I didn't even ask for listeners to make suggestions. The text line just exploded. We've got a lot of work to do between now and, let's say, next weekend for you, Ryder. I'm looking forward to your new life as a soccer fanatic.
2: Yes, or I have another sport that I'm super devoted to and I can't watch it on TV.
0: That's right.
2: No, man.
0: Soccer's taking over the TV streams. They're everywhere.
1: Yeah.
0: I'll give you all my passwords.
2: All right.
0: Don't tell the cops I said that. Hey, it's Monday, and that means a lot of things around here, but nothing more important than Gorman in the Morning yearbook. Get your thinking caps on. We're gonna be rocking a little Gorman in the Morning yearbook in about 5 minutes and two songs.
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10: 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Hey, it's Paul Fletcher, and I care about Minnesota, and I care about music. With me, you'll get both of plenty of them on 92 KQRS. Hey, it's Paul Fletcher. We're so proud of what we've built here at 92 KQRS, a complete rock destination built specifically for Minnesota, which just means we'll still sound great when it's 30 below, I guess. Hey, it's Paul Fletcher. We're so proud of what we've built here at 92 KQRS, a complete rock destination built specifically for Minnesota, which just means we'll still sound great when it's 30 below, I guess. We've made some changes here at 92 KQRS, and I'm one of them. Hey, it's Paul Fletcher, and I care about Minnesota, and I care about music. With me, you'll get both of plenty of them on 92 KQRS. Hey, it's Paul Fletcher. 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
2: All right, looking at one wreck on the shoulder, 694 eastbound at 35W in Fridley. This is causing some backups. Also slow just because it's that time of day, 35W northbound between County Road 42 and Highway 13 in Burnsville. Also slow 94 eastbound between Highway 55 and 394. And that's your traffic on KQ.
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2: 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Hitting 82 this afternoon. We'll have a few clouds out there today. Our best shot at seeing some rain anytime this week is tonight into tomorrow. Might have a thunderstorm pop through. Real small chance. chance that we're going to get wet at all. High of 85 tomorrow, then highs in the low 80s the rest of the week. Minneapolis, St. Paul, clear skies and 61.
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0: Gorman in the Morning, Minnesota's 92 KQRS. Okay, Ray Davies, I hear you.
1: Hell yeah.
0: I hear you. Uh-huh. I saw the Kinks in 1983. The big single was Come Dancing. MTV was all over that video. Man, and they were rocking. I was like, well, I didn't know they rocked quite this hard. I mean, they didn't rock You Really Got Me quite Van Halen hard, but Kinks hard was still hard enough. Maybe Ryder's got some clues for us from 1983. Maybe it's a coincidence. Maybe it's not. But it's time for Gorman in the Morning Yearbook.
1: There is a coincidence coming up. It is not 1983, though.
0: Okay,
1: so here we go. Figure out what the year is. We've got a news headline, a Minnesota news headline, a movie that came out, and a song that was released, too. I think this one's going to be a cakewalk for Fletcher, and then I think Steve will get the song, but here's the news headline.
2: Just a few moments ago, the 5-minute siren went off, signaling a little less than 5 minutes before the Met Center becomes history. Now, you're talking about people who grew up in the Twin Cities. Well, if you had told me a couple years ago that, one, Minnesota would lose a hockey team, and two, the Met Center would be demolished, I would have told you you were crazy. Michael Franzen, he's a student, a person from the Make-A-Wish Foundation, had season tickets, and he has been chosen to push the plunger, and he's going to go and do that now.
0: Wow.
1: Very cool. Yay.
2: Two, one, fire!
1: There she blows.
2: A lot of smoke right now.
0: Wow.
2: We're told it was half a ton of dynamite, 1,000 pounds of dynamite. They're actually stuck in the trusses and columns of the Met Center, which is now, after 27 years, history.
1: Fletcher, you know exactly when this is happening?
3: I know exactly when this is happening.
1: Okay.
3: They paved Paradise and put up a parking lot.
0: Oh, boy.
3: I was a grown man when this happened, and I was crying.
0: Really?
3: Yeah. I mean,
0: just a lot of memories.
3: I don't get a ton of emotion like anymore from sports, but the North Stars was my childhood. Going to games with my dad, et cetera, et cetera. Yeah, I was watching that live.
0: Do you guys remember just a few years ago in Atlanta, they knocked down the Georgia Dome? They built a Mercedes-Benz, the new stadium, newish for the Falcons and the soccer team plays there. Mercedes-Benz, it's incredible. The old Georgia Dome was open in the early 90s.
1: Wasn't it pretty legendary?
0: It was, it was like a famous place, held several Super Bowls, a lot of concerts, but it became obsolete. Like after like 10 years, they just upgraded how they built stadiums, and suddenly it was like, so, but here's the thing. When they imploded the Georgia Dome, they had a live stream set up to watch it. And a city bus pulled directly in front of the camera, let people off, and people boarded while the demo. It was, you couldn't have timed it any better.
3: Like, that
0: there was one fixed
3: hilarious
0: camera where people all around the world are watching their stadium go down, and a city bus just blows the whole thing. It was great. Anyway.
3: That is nuts, though.
1: So
3: that's
1: from Roxanne Battle at Care 11, who I miss very much. But yeah, the comment from the team back at the studio was they had the camera on the kid doing the plunger and kind of missed the explosion.
0: Oh, they did?
1: You just saw the smoke afterwards.
0: Okay. I mean, that's not going to... I can tell you
1: you're
0: is...
1: You're in, a range.
0: Yeah. I remember that it happened. But I remember, things like stadium implosions, because I'm a weird person.
1: Okay.
0: But I don't have the year. I got our ballpark.
1: Okay. And then here is a movie that came out. Steve, I don't know if you're going to know this one, but I know you will appreciate the sentiment.
4: Hey, guys, chance, let me in. Who are you? Chris Moore, Capitol Records, A&R. Come on, let me in.
5: I told you, man, things are going our way.
6: Take a few steps back from the door. Toss me some ID.
4: Hey.
7: All right, man, so how'd you find us?
4: The cops told me you guys are looking for a record contract. There's something going on here we got to take immediate advantage of, guys.
7: Yeah.
4: Come on, let's talk, huh?
7: Yeah, what's that?
4: What's that? Will you look? This is hot. You guys are the hottest thing since Marky Mark and the Funky Bunch.
5: Marky Mark? Man, that guy sucks.
4: Okay, forget Marky Mark. There's magic out here. Guys, let's talk contracts. I promise you, someday we're going to be backstage at the Forum laughing about this.
7: All right, let me ask you a question. What side are you taking the big David Lee Roth Van Halen split?
4: What do you mean?
7: What kind of question is that? What side did you take, Halen or Roth?
4: Van Halen.
5: He's a cop.
4: Oh, later,
7: taken.
5: Oink, oink.
4: Strictly a judgment call. They sold a lot of records after Dave left the group. Come on, one more question. Hey, come on, Jeff, one more.
7: Right. Who'd win in a wrestling match, Lemmy or God?
4: Lemmy. God.
5: Wrong, kid. Trick question. Lemmy is God.
1: Yes.
0: I have no idea what that is.
1: No,
0: sounds
1: sure.
0: great.
3: Yeah.
1: Fletcher, you know what it is?
3: I'm almost positive. Okay. Yes.
1: All right.
3: Yes.
1: And then here is the song. This one was released as an EP and then on a full-length album. We're looking for the year of the EP. This was, I think, one of the first times that DJs had to start saying things like the artist formerly known as.

0: Oh, sure.
1: Yeah.
0: No, that got it.
1: There you go.
0: I'm in.
1: All right.
0: I'm in.
1: Fletcher, how you feeling?
2: I am 1,000% locked in.
1: 1,000%. Yeah. Okay, well
2: the
1: then.
2: The movie just, I mean, I already knew, but the movie helped too.
1: All right.
0: All right, there's our clues. If you know the year these three things all happened, 651-989-ROCK is the Luther Westside Volkswagen Talk and Text Line. Show us how smart you are. We'll give you the right answer after this.

0: year. The whole thing still sucks. The Wild are great, but we should have had the North Stars all along. Your thoughts?
1: Yeah.
2: Those were actually my thought. His stepdad cried like a baby. I responded with what you just read.
0: So that was my response. Oh, yeah. I did have it backwards.
2: Yeah, no.
0: So those are your thoughts.
2: Yeah, the Wild are great, but we should have had the North Stars all along.
0: Yeah, you know what? I get that. Ravens fans in Baltimore, of which I'm related to a ton of them.
1: Okay.
0: We were all Colts fans once. When the Colts left, I then didn't have a team for years and years. That destroyed me as an NFL fan. But then when the Ravens showed up, everyone's like, so you're a Ravens fan now? And I was like, no, I don't live there anymore.
1: Yeah.
0: And they just took a team the way Indy took my Colts. I don't like it. But then the Ravens got a ring, and it was like, okay, but up until then, it was Colts fans were saying, well, we still should be the Colts, but we'll like the Ravens. You know, I mean, Ravens fans.
1: Yeah.
0: But then once they won a title, it's like, okay, screw it. We love the Ravens. I wonder if the Wild were to cash in, would that change the way you feel? Would you stop saying, okay, screw the North Stars, we're the Wild?
2: Maybe. I mean, make no mistake. I think the Wild are a pretty dang well-run organization. They've been good to the fans, everything. The colors, the name, I like all of it. But God, we missed out on 10 years of history basically. That we should just have them the whole time.
0: All right, well let's get to the answer then. Right.
1: Very quick recap. So Matt Center goes down. The movie you heard was Brendan Fraser, Steve Buscemi, and Adam Sandler as the Lone Rangers in Airhead.
0: Okay, I was like, I know those voices, but I had no idea what the movie was.
1: A band can't get a record deal, so they take a rock radio station hostage.
0: Okay, I remember that. Yes. I didn't see it, but I remember this. I remember that. Yeah.
1: Your bonus clue: the song we just heard, Weezer, "Say It Ain't So," also came out in the same year as this one.
0: Sure. Yeah, baby.
1: The artist formerly known as Prince.
0: I saw that little fella at Paisley Park that year during the NBA All-Star Game weekend.
1: Oh, okay, cool.
0: Greatest show I've ever seen, and this was the single out at the time. There was a fashion show with dozens of the most beautiful women in the world all on the runway ahead of time from all over the planet.
1: Okay.
0: Because why not have that when you're having a private party?
1: When you're friends, you
0: So I feel pretty good about my year. Okay. The year.
1: I think Fletcher feels really good too.
0: Yeah.
1: Let's hear it in 3, 2, 1.
0: 1994.
1: There we go.
0: Hey now.
1: Nice.
0: Yeah, baby.
2: Definitely the most confident I've felt this entire since we started this game.
0: I like it.
1: Very cool.
0: Yeah.
1: I like it. Easy one on the Monday.
2: Thank you.
0: We got to move forward. Speaking of this Monday, we're still working on a Monday morning mixtape. Feel free to send in your songs. The theme today, one song that describes, that sums up the Minnesota State Fair for you. We'll be going back to that throughout the morning. Right now, we got to focus on some headlines coming up in 5 minutes and two songs.
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0: Well, go on already, Lenny. We're not keeping you around.
1: Yeah, I don't know why he keeps announcing it over and over again.
0: Garmin in the morning, Minnesota's 92KQRS. It is Monday morning. It is August the 24th. A lot going on out there in the world. Paul Fletcher, I'm feeling Minnesota. Give me some headlines.
1: You know, we're going to start with a quick shout-out to MnDOT for their hustle on Highway 280.
0: Yeah, oh, baby. Hey.
1: Done in time for the Minnesota State Fair. Well done. Far-right activist Jake Lang, and others were arrested after a protest near Minneapolis City Hall. Lang and his group were arrested on probable cause riot after his vehicle and another drove onto the sidewalk outside City Hall towards a group of people gathered there. Around 100 counter-protesters showed up as well, including the Twin Cities' own Spider-Man.
0: Folks, you gotta
2: hug. Guy sounds like he sucks.
0: You gotta hug your babies and your kids, because if you don't, they turn out to be right-wing trolls. Or left-wing radicals. Just
3: look at me. Look at me. Everyone pay attention to me.
1: Yeah.
0: No one ever hugged that guy.
4: Yeah, that's probably true.
0: Man. You know what they say about the horseshoe?
4: What's
0: that? The far left and the far right. It's like a horseshoe. They come around. They're actually a lot closer to each other. And all they really care about is attention.
1: The worst thing about all this is there were less than a dozen people that showed up for Jake Lang.
0: Yeah, of course. Well,
1: and all of this came from that.
4: I think that's one of the better things about it is that less than a dozen people showed up.
1: Man, I'm just saying it caused all this chaos, out of almost nothing, basically.
0: As always, cheers to whoever's wearing that Spider-Man uniform.
1: Yeah.
0: Nice job throwing hands.
1: That's the whole reason to bring up the story, because Spider-Man showed up. A Chinese-made robot defeated Jamaican athlete Usain Bolt's 100-meter sprint record Saturday, crossing 109 yards in 9.39 seconds below Bolt's 9.58 seconds. The showmanship was part of China's second annual World Humanoid Robot Games in Beijing. At the end, apparently they haven't trained the robot how to stop. It slammed into a padded wall and collapsed.
0: What? Okay. Just, I have to ask, how do we apply fast running robots? How is that good for us?
1: You don't. It's obvious.
0: What?
1: You put a gun in its hand and you teach it how to fight.
0: Okay.
4: What movie is that? Terminator?
1: Yeah.
4: Okay.
0: Or Black Mirror or something?
1: Yeah, it's outstanding work. Spider-Man, is it the real Spider-Man? That's kind of weird to say. Spider-Man Brand New Day claimed its fourth consecutive box office victory, earning $39 million over the weekend to reach $2.22 billion globally, now the sixth highest grossing film in history, surpassing Star Wars The Force Awakens domestically. The Tom Holland-led film hit of $854.9 million, making it the third highest grossing domestic release ever.
0: Man. Crazy. That's crazy. That's a lot of money.
1: Yeah, it is. Dozens of news outlets were fooled by a beautifully faked video. It shows a man dressed as Darth Vader speaking at a San Diego City Council meeting in favor of flock cameras and constant surveillance. Here's part of it.
5: Thank you, Darth Vader.
6: The Emperor is a fan of flock because we all know that the flock cameras are not only following the license plate readers, they are following children so that we can follow and surveil the rebel scum as they move from playground to playground, from playground to pool, from pool to gymnasium. I need this so I can stalk my ex-girlfriend. This technology will help us find Luke Skywalker in his X-Wing.
4: Yeah, I was shocked when I saw the video that, like, nobody was jumping in, like, okay, thank you, Darth, we got it.
1: Yeah, that's the part that checks out. I mean, but the background, all of the background people in this AI were kind of spot on, reacting the way they, and that's generally where AI goes wrong, is, you know, the background stuff isn't always, the details aren't always there. It was here, so it was pretty well done.
0: Fair enough. By the way, it is funny. I mean, that seems to be what flat cameras are good for.
4: Yeah, I mean, artificial intelligence. But good points. Good points made on AI.
1: Well, and Darth Vader was on the side that he would be on. And, you
0: that's
1: know,
0: exactly
1: given
0: right.
1: The Empire,
0: That was in where? San Diego?
1: Yes.
0: Well, they got a baseball team there called the Padres.
4: Yeah.
0: And they just swept the Twins over the weekend. Ouch! The Twins are two games back in the race for the final wild card spot. They're 5.5 games behind the White Sox in the division standings. Since the All-Star break, the Twins' offense is kind of not been doing much, if you will. In three games in San Diego, we drew two walks.
1: Yikes. Oh.
0: Two walks in 27 innings of baseball.
1: Less than ideal.
0: Four of the eight runs we scored over the weekend, solo home runs. Oh. Guys, you got to swing the bats. JJ McCarthy had played the first quarter of a preseason game. He had a 50-yard completion to Ty Felton. Looked like a pretty nice, you know, moment for JJ. Got the Vikings into scoring position in the red zone. And then had two, not one, but two really bad throws to receivers. Both through, right through receiver's hands, but a little high. Because he's yet to discover touch.
4: Okay. Got it.
0: You know, there's a big difference between a 7-iron and a pitching wedge. And JJ seems to have a little trouble figuring out what that is. Mm. He was 5 of 10 for 81 yards. That 50-yard one catch making, obviously, the bulk of those yards up.
5: Mm-hmm.
0: Carson Wentz came in, went 9 for 11 for 92 yards. Max Brosmer played the entire second half.
4: Oh, good for him.
0: 11 of 17 for 98 yards. Did throw a pick over the middle. But, hey, you know, these things happen.
1: Terrible.
0: The Wolves and the Lynx have been sold again. Mark Lore and Alex Rodriguez took over ownership after a 5-year payment plan and then eventually last year got control of the team. Now, in 2021, Lore and Rodriguez bought from Glenn Taylor the Lynx and the Wolves for $1.5
4: billion.
0: Over the weekend, 5 years after that original agreement, let's just triple it, $4.5
4: billion.
0: Wow. Mark Lore has sold his partnership, his majority stake, to a guy named Mark Stad, who's an investment dude. He and his wife are going to be now the owners. Elisa Stad will represent the Wolves on the NBA's Board of Governors. Wild. Basically, once the Lakers got sold for 12.5, CNBC says it escalated the value of NBA franchises across the board by over 20%. It's a runaway train, man.
1: Yeah.
4: That was a weird one. It was a weird news dump on a Friday. Like, they tried to sneak that one in.
1: It was just after we walked out the door, too.
0: The Lynx went 4-0 on a really important road trip. Portland, Vegas, Golden State, and then Washington, D.C. Just playing great basketball. 6 games to go. The final 2 are a home and away back and forth with the Indiana Fever, who were playing really good basketball as of the last couple of weeks. Tonight, the Lynx are at home against Golden State. That's the team with the second best record in the league. Let's go.
4: All
0: you
4: right.
0: mentioned that a robot just ran faster than Usain Bolt's 100 meters.
5: Mm-hmm.
0: Just something to think about really quickly. There's a few standing world records in the world of track and field that have been the world record for a really, really long time. It's just an odd thing. The triple jump, which is a weird event that you only watch during the Olympics.
1: Yeah.
0: The world record by Great Britain's Jonathan Edwards set in 1995.
4: Okay.
1: Wow.
0: No one's topped a record since 1995. The high jump, Javier Sotomayor of Cuba, 1993.
4: Okay.
0: It still stands.
4: Damn.
1: Wow.
0: The high jump record from 1993. The long jump, Mike Powell of the U.S., 1991. I mean,
4: damn.
0: This is nuts,
4: that's
0: right?
4: A whole generation.
1: The technology
0: now. Okay, the javelin, Jan Zelzenly from the Czech Republic, now Czechia, 1996. That guy was at the Olympics in Atlanta in 1996, the javelin thrower.
4: Yeah.
0: And he went down to the Atlanta Fulton County Stadium with the Braves, Leo Mazzoni, pitching coach. And he was trying to say, what could a javelin, if I could teach him to throw a baseball, how far could he throw a baseball?
4: Yeah.
0: And it was really odd looking, but it was in the local news. Dude was standing at home plate just throwing home runs.
4: Really?
1: Come on.
0: Oh,
4: no
0: yeah.
4: way.
0: Yeah. You know, not like a normal throw, but he would just take a few steps and whip a ball, and he was just winging them over the fence.
4: Oh,
0: it was hilarious.
4: Man.
1: That's insane.
0: And then finally, Flojo of the United States holds the women's record in the 100 meters and the 200 meters. 1988.
1: Flojo.
0: Never touched.
1: Flojo was awesome.
0: I mean, you always think, oh, well, someone will have beaten a record that's now coming up on 40 years old. Nope. Mm-hmm. Incredible.
1: Technology, new nutrition, training regimens.
0: Doesn't
1: think
0: matter.
1: For sure. No, it doesn't.
0: Totally insane. Oak Grove, what do you think of Flojo, Oak Grove? I think she's pretty cool myself.
4: I'm sure she's cool, popular in Oak Grove.
0: Yeah, no question, man. What a baller she was.
1: Thanks for lodging that loose in my brain, Flojo. Let's go.
0: We were talking with Stephen Hyden last week about his upcoming book, Is This It? The up and down, the return and the fall and the return and the rise of the Strokes and rock and roll.
1: Mm-hmm. Pretty much.
0: Great story. September 8th, he and I will be at the Turf Club talking about that very book. And in case you're wondering what the Strokes sound like, well, it sounds like this.

0: Gorman in the Morning, Minnesota's 92 KQRS, Monday Morning Mixtape today. The theme of this mixtape, what one song sums up the Minnesota State Fair for you? 651-989-ROCK is the Luther Westside Volkswagen talk and text line.
1: Christine hit us with Houdini, The Freaks Come Out at Night. That's a nice one.
0: Okay. I like it. Yeah, that makes sense.
2: Throwing way back.
1: Steven hit us with Genesis, Land of Confusion.
0: Ah. That makes perfect sense. Wow. Haven't heard that one in a minute.
1: Me too.
2: Yeah.
1: It was a good call. And he quotes the movie, or quotes the song, Too Many People Making Too Many Problems.
2: Yeah.
0: That makes perfect sense.
2: Mm-hmm. Accurate pick.
0: That makes perfect sense. Yeah.
1: Perhaps my favorite of them all is, and I can't find who sent it, Roll Out the Barrel, the old polka jam.
2: Sure.
0: Okay, why not?
1: Roll out
0: why
1: the
0: not?
1: Barrel. Yeah, it's great.
0: Ryder, you got something up your sleeve. Oh.
2: I think Apex pick because yeah. One, it's a great theme for the fair. Two, sure. He is headlining the grandstand Friday night.
0: Is.
2: Weird Al coming in from Baker John and a ton of other people.
3: How come you're always such a fuzzy young man? Don't want no Captain Crunch, don't want no Raisin Bran. Well, don't you know that other kids are starving in Japan? So eat it.
2: Eat it from Weird Al.
0: Man, that's
2: a good push.
0: Yeah, that's really good. I mean, and in my opinion, only topped by his next Michael Jackson cover, Bad, which he did Fat.
2: Yeah.
0: Yo, ding dong, bang, ding dong. I know I got an extra piece of pizza in here somewhere. Come on, man. That video is incredible the first time
1: really
0: I saw it.
1: It is incredible. And that Fat suit looked real.
0: Oh, it looked amazing.
1: It was incredible.
0: For mid-80s tech, way ahead of its time.
1: Yeah.
0: All right, so keep those coming in on the Luther Westside Volkswagen Talking text line. Apparently, and this is news to me, apparently there are those who walk among us who've never claimed or pretended to be sick to get out of either school or work. That's incomprehensible to me.
2: Yeah.
0: What, are you kidding?
1: Yeah.
0: I'm always looking for a snow day. Have you ever taken advantage of the opportunity that people might just trust you and said, yep, I'm sick, can't make it? Or are you one of the rare weirdos who's never done it? Let's discuss the whole, in quotes, sick day thing. Give us 5 minutes and two songs.
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10: 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Hey, it's Paul Fletcher, and I care about Minnesota, and I care about music. With me, you'll get both of plenty of them on 92 KQRS. Hey, it's Paul Fletcher. We're so proud of what we've built here at 92 KQRS, a complete rock destination built specifically for Minnesota, which just means we'll still sound great when it's 30 below, I guess. Hey, it's Paul Fletcher. We're so proud of what we've built here at 92 KQRS, a complete rock destination built specifically for Minnesota, which just means we'll still sound great when it's 30 below, I guess. We've made some changes here at 92 KQRS, and I'm one of them. Hey, it's Paul Fletcher, and I care about Minnesota, and I care about music. 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We've made some changes here at 92 KQRS, and I'm one of them. Hey, it's Paul Fletcher, and I care about Minnesota, and I care about music. With me, you'll get both of plenty of them on 92 KQRS. 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
22: Got a crash slowing things down in Shakopee. Accident on the right shoulder of Highway 169 northbound as you're coming up on that Highway 2118 split off there. We are also slow in Coon Rapids. Highway 10 eastbound between Airport Road and 35W. And then the Lafayette Freeway. Highway 52 northbound between the bridge and 94. And that's your traffic on KQ.
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22: 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A few clouds out there today. We're still going to hit 82 this afternoon. A really small chance at seeing a storm pop in tonight into tomorrow morning, and that is our only chance at seeing some rain this week. High of 85 tomorrow. Sun and highs in the low 80s through Friday. Minneapolis, St. Paul, clear skies and 63.
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0: Gorman in the Morning, Minnesota's 92KQRS. All right, let's just talk about work. Let's talk about work. Let's talk about school. Let's talk about you wake up some days and you just don't want to do it. Have you ever pretended to be sick to get out of either work or school? It's not a trick question. Because for some of us, the answer is, of course not. And for some of us, the answer is, what are you kidding? The question isn't, have I ever? Yeah. It's, when have I not?
1: Yeah. Yeah.
0: I'm curious what your situation with that is. Yes or no, Ryder, school and or work ever completely 100% fake a sick day?
1: The one that sticks out in my brain is I was working at Target in Burnsville in high school, and I didn't take the Saturday night off to go see Pennywise play at the Quest. So I had to maybe about 2:30 in the afternoon make a call to the head cashier and do a little...
0: Yeah, sure.
1: Not making it in. And then I saw Ryan Flanagan, who pushed carts at that Target, at that show that night.
0: Oh, boy.
2: Oh, yeah, that'll do it.
0: Oh, wow. Sure.
1: Yeah, I think somebody had bought him booze. He did not bust me.
0: Fletcher?
2: So my previous radio station, I was there for a long time, and I had a very good track record. And so I definitely, in the later years, utilized that track record to my advantage.
0: Oh, there you go.
2: But generally, I have a pretty dang good, since high school anyway, The best day ever was October 24th of my senior year because I turned 18 and could sign myself out. I didn't have to take sick days anymore.
0: Oh.
2: I could just leave every single day.
0: There it was.
2: Until I realized that it was possible I maybe wouldn't, teetering on close to not graduating if I didn't get back to school.
0: Well, yeah, it's a fine line.
2: Yeah. I finished out with good attendance the rest of the year.
0: Yeah.
1: Excuses or not, is it even possible to call out sick when you're in a band on tour?
0: No, not if you're the drummer.
1: Okay.
0: If you're singing and your throat doesn't work, yes. But as a drummer, no. I've walked on stage with a very high fever. I've walked on stage with 2 Imodium trying to keep the dam from breaking from having eaten something horrible overseas.
2: And you're sitting and moving.
0: Yeah. No, I've had a couple... periods, a couple of gigs where I walked to the stage really having a hard time just putting steps after steps because I was burning up with a fever.
1: Oh, no.
0: And then you sweat it out and then feel better afterwards. It's a weird thing. That's happened on a couple.
2: Wow.
0: You got a bug.
2: Interesting.
0: Like, dead asleep 10 minutes before the gig, just let me sleep. Wake up and just, and then you just barely, body aches like what you think is the flu, but it's really just a bad bug because the flu doesn't go away when you sweat. It takes a few days. Had that happen.
2: I have to imagine that your tempo behind the kit, like, just naturally picks up, right, as that gig goes on? Because you start out really, really out of it, and...
0: No, you just adjust. I mean, in the club, once you've played 1,000 gigs, you gotta break a bone to really mess it up. You can dial it back, you can shut down enough of the... You know, it's like you power down enough to where you get it done just enough, but no one knows except you and the guys you're on stage with. You're able to fake that. I played a gig in 2013. I threw my back out. I had a whole thing where I wrenched my back, and I could sit or I could stand, but getting from one to the other was incredibly difficult.
1: Oh.
0: And I could barely move my body. Anybody that saw the Black Crowes in Boulder, Colorado in 2013, sorry about that.
1: Oh, man.
0: I was playing real soft that night. Really brutal. But school back in the day, I was kind of a sickly kid. I mean, every year at the end of the school year, from first grade through 12th grade, they'd always give the perfect attendance award, and I would look at these people like they were superheroes. Perfect attendance. I always got a cold or a bug. I always had an earache or a strep throat, or I mean, everything caught me.
2: So you really didn't get the opportunity to fake school sick days because you were so busy taking actual sick days.
0: It's very true. Mm. So I had to put them all into my radio career.
1: Excellent.
0: Every time I call in sick, trust me, I'm out having a great time. 651-989 Rock. Have you ever faked? And I don't mean like I felt bad and I decided not to tough it out. 100% totally lie, fake a sick day. Let me know. 651-989 Rock.

0: Gorman in the Morning, Minnesota's 92 KQRS. David Bowie with a strong assist from John Lennon on that song Fame. It's good when you call John Lennon and say, hey, come help me finish this tune.
1: Right?
2: Yeah. Yeah, okay, sure.
0: Good Rolodex for Bowie. We're talking about sick days. The Beatles didn't take a sick day. They worked their asses off for 7 years.
1: Right.
0: And then went away in a poof. Well, you know what? Ringo took a sick. He had his appendix out. Missed tonsillitis. It was the tonsils. He missed like 2 weeks of the tour in 64. A guy filled in for him at the height of Beatlemania.
1: Wow.
0: Another drummer wore the suit and played the gigs and did the whole thing.
2: Wow.
1: Really?
0: Oh, yeah. Europe and Australia. And then the Australian tour ended. Ringo showed up and then they just flew the guy home and he had 2 weeks of being in the Beatles and then right back to anonymity.
1: Oh, man.
0: His name is Jimmy Nicol, and he was really sad for the rest of his life.
1: I bet.
0: So Ringo got some sick days from the busiest man in the world. Let's talk about who else has faked it, though. I want to know if you ever faked a sick day.
2: Oh, well, I don't have too many of those on the Luke Westside Volkswagen talking text line. We've got a bunch of Steady Eddies checking in. Rick from Monticello blows me away with his record, but also his remembrance of exact times and dates.
0: Okay.
2: He goes, I've never called in sick since I quit drinking in 1983. The last time I was late for work was September 13th, 2004. Only by 1 minute, I got caught by a slow-moving train.
1: Oh.
0: Wow.
1: Freaking trains.
2: That's
1: insanity. Yeah,
0: that's very cool. That's the report of a man who really enjoyed drinking and then didn't.
2: Yeah.
0: And then had the, then by the grace of God, got sober. Well done, bud.
2: Yeah, congrats on that for sure. I'm going to, you know what? It has his city here, but I'm not going to list that for anonymity.
0: Okay.
2: John says, I plan on using one next week to go to the state fair.
0: There you go. There you go, buddy.
2: Yeah, John.
0: Yes. That's what we're looking for.
2: There's a lot of Johns out there.
0: Man, all right, we're feeling Minnesota. Give us about 5 minutes and we'll get to some headlines.
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1: Hey, it's Steve Gorman, and you can catch Gorman in the Morning with Fletcher and Ryder every day for moments like this. And in the middle of the men's room, they had a fountain to wash your hands. 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You activated the water. There was, you know, the pedal.
2: We had one at my elementary school.
1: Okay, you would then stick your hands under, and the water would come out. 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I thought it was a urinal. 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
1: 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I didn't wash my hands. I just zipped up and got out of there. 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
9: 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Hey, it's Paul Fletcher. 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We've made some changes here at 92 KQRS, and I'm one of them. Hey, it's Paul Fletcher, and I care about Minnesota, and I care about music. With me, you'll get both of plenty of them on 92 KQRS. Hey, it's Paul Fletcher. 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Hey, it's Paul Fletcher, and I care about Minnesota, and I care about music. 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

0: Gorman in the Morning, Minnesota's 92 KQRS. It is Monday, August the 24th. I am feeling Minnesota, Paul Fletcher, so let's have some headlines.
1: The Minnesota Wild had a decent run last year, finally made it out of the first round of the playoffs, and are gearing up for a new season full of high expectations. But before all of that, their arena itself is getting some attention. Grand Casino Arena is up for the best arena in hockey by the USA Today, as well as best arena food in the NHL.
0: Well, let's go.
1: They're citing the dill pickle tater tots, cheddar, or the cheese bratwurst, as well as J&R's dough shop as some of the highlights.
0: Hey, did we lock down Quinn Hughes yet? Don't worry about it. Just give me some of them dill tots.
1: Yeah. Yeah. Who needs Quinn when you got dill tots?
0: Come on.
1: The trade dispute between the U.S. and Canada escalated sharply over the weekend after last-minute negotiations ended without agreement, and thus a boatload of tariffs on Canadian goods kicked in Friday at midnight, while Prime Minister Mark Carney announced Canada would apply dollar-for-dollar tariffs going into effect September 8th. The new U.S. tariffs apply a 50% levy to about $20 billion in Canadian imports, anything from alcohol to agricultural products.
0: I don't know much about Mark Carney, but he strikes me as a fairly serious fella.
2: Oh yeah?
0: Yeah.
1: Yeah.
2: Okay.
0: Yeah, just take a look at him. He's not a goof. He's like, yeah.
2: He has vice principal energy.
0: He certainly does.
1: Does he say, oh yeah, you betcha, though?
0: He has vice principal energy, as in, no, I don't want to be principal because then I can't get away with stuff.
1: Fair enough.
0: Yeah. He's a taskmaster, trust me.
1: Drink the Sea, the group featuring REM guitarist Peter Buck and Screaming Trees drummer Barrett Martin, have a couple of new tracks to share.

0: That's a track called Sever from their forthcoming album Drink the Sea 3, out October 2nd.
1: Drink the Sea. These band names, man.
0: Right. It's a great band name.
1: Saw it first, and I was like, what the? Drink the Sea? Oh, that's pretty good.
0: Yeah, it's great. Yeah.
2: Drink the Sea.
1: It's a good one. Yeah.
0: A man made an in-depth video exposing Walmart for allegedly cheating people out of chicken.
3: This pack of Walmart chicken is already underweight in the package. This is supposed to weigh 5.5 pounds out of the package. 4.92. Then we're going to open it up and see how much the chicken weighs. 4.24 pounds. That's just about a pound and a quarter short of 5.50. That's insane.
2: Man.
1: A pound and a quarter short. Yow.
0: Yeah, that's a lot.
1: Yeah, that's not just like kind of missing the point.
0: He claims he weighed 21 packages and 11 of them were underweight by up to a quarter of a pound. The chicken package that we just heard about was the most underweight.
1: I just saw a whole thing about Dollar General. They're being sued in a bunch of places because they'll put the price of something on the shelf, and then you grab it off the shelf and you go to ring it up and it's a dollar more.
2: Yeah.
1: And they're like, oh, we haven't changed it on the shelf yet. Sorry. It's like, yeah.
2: Oof.
0: Man. Wow. Yeah, crazy. You can't do that, really.
1: Not really. Not supposed to.
0: And especially not at Dollar General.
1: Well, it's really more like we'll generally charge you many dollars for stuff and pretend it's cheap.
2: Yeah,
1: I don't know.
2: Dollar General as in things are $3 to $5.
1: Yeah, pretty much. Yeah. They get a lot out of the word general.
0: That's why you name the store Five Below, because then you can creep the prices up and nobody can be a wiser.
1: Dollar loosely would have been way more sense.
0: There you go.
1: Dollar Ballpark.
2: Dollar Ballpark.
1: Dollar Ballpark's fun. I'd go to a club called the Dollar Ballpark.
2: Hell yeah.
0: What about a ballpark called Dollar Ballpark?
1: There's a ballpark in town, Target Field. The Twins play there. They were not there last night because Tim McGraw was there. Hey!
2: Oh, yeah, that's right.
0: Oh, that's where that was.
1: But the Twins were out west. A 3-game series over the weekend with the San Diego Padres. Can you say Ofer? We went Ofer. A sweep for the Padres.
0: I can't say it.
1: Ouch! The 5 below .500 Minnesota Twins are 2 games back in the race for the AL's final wildcard spot, 5.5 games behind the division-leading Chicago White Sox. It's just all about the bats, really. The pitching comes and goes, but the bats have just pretty much gone away since the All-Star break. This team was leading the AL in runs scored at the All-Star break, if you remember, and now, not so much. Got a 3-game series with the Athletics in Sacramento.
0: But what does that mean? Because it's all over the place.
1: At least we're back against the American League. The National League teams, with the exception of the Braves, have just been kicking the snot out of us all season long.
0: Accurate.
1: The Loons got a win on Saturday night in San Jose. 5-1 win over the Earthquakes. First win since May 2nd for the Loons. Their record this season, 7-7-7.
0: If
1: this were a slot machine, would be great news.
0: Yeah, that'd be
1: really, really great news. The Wolves and Lynx have been sold again. So Mark Laurie and Alex Rodriguez in 2021 agreed to buy the team from Glenn Taylor. There was a payment plan. They didn't have to pay it all right away. It took a few years to hand the keys over. That happened a year ago. That sale price from 5 years ago was $1.5 billion. Over the weekend, Mark Laurie sold his majority share to a new guy named Mark Stad for $4.5 billion, is what the team is now apparently worth. Triple your investment in 5 years. It's good work if you can get it.
2: Yes.
1: In the Premier League, Arsenal, my team, beat Coventry to start the season off. Fletcher's team, Liverpool, drew with Newcastle 1-1 in a real barn burner. Mm-hmm. And then we've decided we have to assign Ryder her own English Premier League team.
2: Just because
1: it's the last thing she wants.
0: I think we've come up with it, though.
1: Well, we were thinking...
2: I'm getting Jade to sign off on any of these. Just so that everyone's aware.
1: That's a good idea.
2: Yeah.
1: Okay. Now, I did not ask for help, but boy, the text line lit up from people making suggestions. Mm-hmm. How about this, Ryder? I've looked it up. Newcastle under Tyne. What's it? I've already forgotten the name. Newcastle under Lyme. Not Newcastle upon Tyne, the big city, but the smaller Newcastle under Lyme is where Lemmy grew up.
2: Lemmy from
1: Motorhead.
2: Yeah.
1: The closest Premier League team to his childhood home is called Aston Villa. Maybe we'll just assign Aston Villa to you. The favorite team of Lemmy, maybe, and definitely Robert Plant.
2: All right.
1: So think about it.
2: Aston is closer than Robert Plant on the same page.
0: For her, than Newcastle United?
1: They're totally different cities.
0: Okay.
1: There's two things called Newcastle. They have nothing to do with each other.
0: Gotcha. Okay.
1: Yep, that's how it works. Then. Because England loves to be Aston confusing.
0: Villa. Yeah, okay. Aston Villa it is.
1: The Lynx finished their road trip in Washington, D.C. Saturday night with a win over the Mystics. They went 4-0 on that road trip because they're just that badass. 31-7 is the record right now. Tonight at home, they host the second best record team in the league, the Golden State Valkyries, 25-11. We have a 6-game lead on them right now. It's a pretty good time to be a Lynx fan. You know what I'm saying?
0: Oh, yeah.
1: This just came in from Pittsburgh over the weekend. A former NFL wide receiver for the Pittsburgh Steelers named Barry Pearson died. He's not a household name. 76 years old. Played a few years with the Steelers, went to the Chiefs, and then after an injury, only had about 6 seasons in the league. But here's why he is significant. He subbed into a game at the very end of a game his rookie year, and his first play ever on the field was the Immaculate Reception play.
2: Oh, no way.
1: Arguably the most famous play in football history, the Franco Harris Immaculate Reception. The first time Chuck Knoll ever put him on the field, he was on the field running a passing route for that play.
0: That's incredible. Oh,
1: pretty crazy. So by all accounts, had a wonderful life and, 54-year marriage, had a kid. Good for him.
0: Yeah.
1: Good life lived.
0: Yeah.
1: First play ever, and it's that one.
0: Ha!
1: Annandale. Good morning, Annandale.
0: Mm-hmm. The heart of the lakes, I'm told.
1: Don't be confused. This ain't Chippendale. This is Annandale. And we're happy to have you with us. This is Soundgarden.

0: Gorman in the Morning, Minnesota's 92 KQRS. If the idea of going to Southern California in November for a ginormous music festival is appealing to you, text the national keyword FURS, F-U-R-S, to 95819 right now for your shot to see the Smashing Pumpkins, Morrissey, Simple Minds, the psychedelic FURS.
1: Thank you for not making us spell psychedelic.
0: Silver Sun Pickups, no Bad Religion, and quite literally dozens more artists at the Darker Waves Festival 2026. That's November in Huntington Beach. That's Orange County, baby, the OC. Boy. You can win the ultimate festival giveaway for two. That includes flights, three-night hotel stay, $200 in spending cash, and VIP festival passes. There are way worse ways to spend a weekend in November.
2: God, $200 in spending cash? That's at least two beers a person.
0: Damn straight it is. You're gonna sip them slow. Make the most of it. I promise. I believe in you. A Monday morning mixtape. One song that sums up the Minnesota State Fair for you. That's what we're looking for. Luther Westside Volkswagen Talk and Text Line 651-989-ROCK.

0: Gorman in the Morning with Fletcher and Ryder. We'll be right back. 92 KQRS. 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
22: All right, heads up if you're in like Richfield, Bloomington area, kind of over by the airport. Avoid this if you can. 494 east or westbound, right after Cedar. There is stopped traffic all the way from 24th Avenue because of an accident there. Again, that's 494 westbound, right after Cedar. Also have a crash on the left shoulder in Eden Prairie, slowing things down. 494 southbound at Valley View Road. And then slow because of construction. 169 southbound between Elm Creek Parkway and Highway 610. And that's your traffic on KQ.
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22: 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We're going to hit 82 this afternoon. It will have a few clouds out there. Our best chance at seeing some rain, and it isn't even really that good, is tonight into tomorrow, high of 85 tomorrow. Then we're looking at clear skies, highs in the low 80s the rest of the week. Minneapolis, St. Paul, we're at 65.
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0: Norman in the morning, Minnesota's 92 KQRS. It's Monday morning, therefore, we are working on a Monday morning mixtape. Last call for your submission, 651-989-ROCK is the Luther Westside Volkswagen talking text line. Today's Monday morning mixtape, songs that sum up the State Fair in one song. You got one song to describe the State Fair, I guess, okay. Is a good way to describe to put it.
1: The State Fair in one song.
0: Right. Thank you. Really, really easy. Why do I complicate these things? Ryder, what do you got?
2: This is a more pro tip for somebody who has spent 12 of the 12 days at the State Fair. Here is how your behavior should be.
0: Go with the flow, baby.
2: Yeah, Queens of the Stone Age. Go with the flow.
1: Great song.
0: They don't strike me as guys who go with the flow.
2: That's probably
0: funny,
2: true.
0: You know? Yes. It's like when Axl Rose sings about patience. Really, dude? Really?
1: It's true.
0: Not sure
1: really
0: how true. That really adds up in the real world. Yeah. Fletcher, what comes to mind for you?
1: And that's the Queens of the Stone Age era with Dave Grohl on the drums, by the way. Yeah.
0: What comes to mind?
1: For me, observational State Fair behavior. Replacements. Beer for breakfast.
0: Yeah.
3: Drink beer for
2: breakfast. They start serving at 10 a.m.
0: They do.
1: And the barbecue chips, too. Don't forget them. One of my favorites.
0: Always does the job.
1: Yeah. I love nice that work. Song so much.
0: I just take an opportunity whenever it seems appropriate to get some Sly and the Family Stone working.
1: Why wouldn't you?
0: Because why wouldn't I?
1: Yeah.
0: What, fun in the summertime? Sure. Don't overthink these things. Just go with Sly Stone in the pinch. Always.
2: Yeah. Nice pick.
0: Oh, summer day. Come on, man.
3: Oh, summer day.
0: Name a better band. That's a joke. You can't.
2: Yeah.
0: You can say bands are as good. Can't beat this. Can't beat these guys. All right, so last call for your songs. We got to get a side A going. We got to get a side B going. 651-989-ROCK.

0: in the morning, Minnesota's 92KQRS. I guess the fairgrounds are over the hills and far away from somebody.
1: Yeah.
2: That's true.
0: I mean, it makes sense.
2: Yeah.
0: We're loading up a Monday morning mixtape, The Fair in One Song, Side A, Gina and Farmington. An appropriate way to kick it off. A little Prince, Let's Go Crazy.
1: That's kind of how the fair always is.
0: Yeah.
1: Right? The first couple days are crazy. People are, you know.
0: Yeah.
1: And then stamina kicks in and you get wore out.
0: As I'm investigating my app for the weather, I'm looking ahead and going, could be, you know, Thursday and Friday anyway, you could see those record opening days. No rain in the forecast and high in the low 80s. That's good fair weather.
2: It's looking really good.
1: Fair weather.
0: And then a weekend, maybe a little bit of rain here and there. But let's see if we don't get those record breakout turns day one, day two, day three.
2: Let's go.
0: Up next, good luck with this one. Stu from the police, don't stand so close to me. Yeah.
1: Jeremy also hit that one.
0: Don't know where you're going to end up for that one.
1: Yeah.
0: Jason from the Beastie Boys, sure. Got to fight for that right to party. Yeah, man.
1: This is almost like Tub Thumping, where it fits in almost every mixtape.
0: Sure it does. Yeah, man.
1: Beastie Boys.
0: Chris and Prior Lake going strong. Classic The Beatles Come Together.
2: Yes.
0: Yeah, man.
2: And I mean,
1: because we are.
2: Not just the great Minnesota get together, but the people watching and all the weirdos.
0: That's
2: many
0: exactly
2: are mentioned
0: it. Yep.
2: Right in this song.
0: Mm-hmm. The State Fair, it's like being in the world's largest full elevator.
2: I like it.
0: No shortage of. We've already had a little bit of this one from Weird Al. Who is playing at the fair this summer?
2: Yeah.
0: Eat it, baby. Dang straight.
2: Headlining perfect. The grandstand Friday night.
0: Friday night.
2: Uh-huh.
1: Absolute perfection.
0: Bang. Side B, we're going to flip the tape over. We'll get this one out of the way earlier.

0: On my train. Little Sly and the Family Stone, Hot Fun in the Summertime. Thank you,
1: yes,
0: Tubby.
1: Yes, good pick.
0: Yeah. My Stone Arch Bridge buddy, we think alike over there.
1: I can tell.
0: It's almost always where I run into Tubby.
2: You're dodging coyotes and whatnot.
0: Yeah, I'm walking the dog, he's riding the bike. It works. And then Brad in Stillwater is going to top it off. The last one. From Eat It to this one from Weird Al. Man, come on, man.
2: You know what? Our mixtape doesn't get enough bonus tracks.
0: No.
2: I got a good one from Chris in Bloomington said, Bare Naked Ladies, If I Had $1 Million.
0: Okay, there you go. That's
2: because
0: the...
2: appropriate.
1: That'll get you through 2 days of after the Minnesota State Fair.
0: The tape end, yeah. You think there's nothing left, you put the extra long gap between songs, and then boom, there you have it.
2: Uh-huh.
0: It's the
2: hidden track.
0: Yeah.
2: The secret track.
0: Her Majesty,
2: there
0: if you will.
2: I like it.
1: Nice work.
0: Well, yeah. Another little Abbey Road reference there. Yeah. All right, hey, you know what? Well, that's a heck of a mixtape, everybody. Thanks for throwing those in.
2: Well done.
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8: 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I just zipped up and got out of there. 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
6: 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Hey, it's Paul Fletcher, and I care about Minnesota, and I care about music. With me, you'll get both of plenty of them on 92 KQRS. Hey, it's Paul Fletcher. We're so proud of what we've built here at 92 KQRS, a complete rock destination built specifically for Minnesota, which just means we'll still sound great when it's 30 below, I guess. We've made some changes here at 92 KQRS, and I'm one of them. Hey, it's Paul Fletcher, and I care about Minnesota, and I care about music. With me, you'll get both of plenty of them on 92 KQRS. We've made some changes here at 92 KQRS, and I'm one of them. Hey, it's Paul Fletcher, and I care about Minnesota, and I care about music. With me, you'll get both of plenty of them on 92 KQRS. Hey, it's Paul Fletcher. 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Hey, it's Paul Fletcher. We're so proud of what we've built here at 92 KQRS, a complete rock destination built specifically for Minnesota, which just means we'll still sound great when it's 30 below, I guess. We've made some changes here at 92 KQRS, and I'm one of them. Hey, it's Paul Fletcher, and I care about Minnesota, and I care about music. With me, you'll get both of plenty of them on 92 KQRS. Hey, it's Paul Fletcher. We're so proud of what we've built here at 92 KQRS, a complete rock destination built specifically for Minnesota, which just means we'll still sound great when it's 30 below, I guess.
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0: Gorman in the Morning, Minnesota's 92 KQRS. It is time for today's last word.
1: All right.
0: Let's go to Amelia Earhart.
1: Oh, okay.
0: On this day in 1932, she began her nonstop flight across these here United States of America. She became the first woman to complete a solo nonstop transcontinental flight. Badass, Amelia Earhart.
2: Yes.
0: Some of us have great runways already built for us, and if you have one, take off. But if you don't have one, realize it is your responsibility to grab a shovel and build one for yourself and for those who will follow after you.
3: Love that.
0: There you go.
1: Good call, Amelia.
0: Come on, Amelia.
1: Uh-huh.
0: Sorry about that whole not really sending anyone to try to find you.
1: Ugh.
0: Man, we messed that one up.
3: You're not kidding.
0: Tomorrow on the show, Wisconsin, Texas, Florida, for Weezer tickets.
1: Uh-huh.
0: September 20th at the Grand Casino Arena. Let's go for some Weezer WTF tomorrow. Is that going to be Riders edition?
1: Maybe.
0: Or is it Fletcher's edition?
1: I was thinking we maybe would make an audible. We'll discuss it later.
0: Oh, okay.
2: Yeah. Oh, okay.
0: All right, fair enough. Well, Fletcher, what's coming up right now?
2: You know what? I've got one of those State Fair song nominees for our mixtape, The Police, Don't Stand So Close to Me. He's going to start off the 10 o'clock hour. And maybe EMF's Unbelievable would be applicable to the State Fair as well, now that I'm thinking about it. Darker Waves Festival Flyaway, couple of opportunities at that, commercial free after 11:45.
0: Sweet. Keep it right here, Minnesota's 92 KQRS.

Minnesota's 92KQRS. Here we go, friends. Back at it. Hope you enjoyed your weekend. Paul Fletcher. Going to try to keep the train on the tracks. Castle Rock. Not Castle Rock Entertainment. Castle Rock, Minnesota.

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20: 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Hey, it's Paul Fletcher. We're so proud of what we've built here at 92 KQRS, a complete rock destination built specifically for Minnesota, which just means we'll still sound great when it's 30 below, I guess. Hey, it's Paul Fletcher. We're so proud of what we've built here at 92 KQRS, a complete rock destination built specifically for Minnesota, which just means we'll still sound great when it's 30 below, I guess. We've made some changes here at 92 KQRS, and I'm one of them. Hey, it's Paul Fletcher, and I care about Minnesota, and I care about music. With me, you'll get both of plenty of them on 92 KQRS. We've made some changes here at 92 KQRS, and I'm one of them. Hey, it's Paul Fletcher, and I care about Minnesota, and I care about music. 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
20: U2 Queen coming up after KQ Weather from North State Mechanical Heating and Air, your neighbor that knows heating and air. We're at 69, some sun, high of 81, cloudy tonight, the way it sounds, low of 66.
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Paul Fletcher continuing things after Gorman in the morning, as I do. I hang out for a few hours afterwards. And as always, Monday, we kick off the week with the Monday Morning Mixtape. We've all got the State Fair on our minds. The State Fair in one song. That was our theme. Go back and listen anywhere you get a podcast. Search Gorman in the Morning. Thanks to Devani's Pizza and Hot Hoagies. I had beer for breakfast by the replacement.

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1: Hey,
0: I'm Paul Fletcher. Man, State Fair is here, isn't it?
1: It really is.
0: Props to MnDOT for getting Highway 280 done in time for the Minnesota State Fair. I can't imagine the pressure they were getting. Can you imagine trying to get to the Minnesota State Fair without 280? Anybody coming from the West would have had an absolute disaster on their hands. So, well done, MnDOT.

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1: From a 507 number, worked in cubicle land. Someone put up a holiday poster. The boss is not happy. They made us take everything down. 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

got to give a shout out to OG Zaza, one of my favorite pizza joints in town. It's so freaking good. It's New Haven style, I think they call it. They're opening a new location in Uptown, and they promised to deliver a late night pizza to Uptown, and they're backing that up. When it opens September 7th, Sunday through Thursday, they'll be open till 1 a.m. On the weekends, until 3 a.m. That is the goods right there.

You know, every year the Minnesota State Fair, my first thing I grab is a cob of corn from the corn roast. Love the corn on the cob. I'm Paul Fletcher, by the way, 92 KQRS. I didn't realize Cokato has their own corn carnival. As much as I love corn, I might need to get to Cokato for that next year. I don't know.

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18: 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Hey, it's Paul Fletcher, and I care about Minnesota, and I care about music. With me, you'll get both of plenty of them on 92 KQRS. Hey, it's Paul Fletcher. 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We've made some changes here at 92 KQRS, and I'm one of them. Hey, it's Paul Fletcher, and I care about Minnesota, and I care about music. With me, you'll get both of plenty of them on 92 KQRS. Hey, it's Paul Fletcher. We're so proud of what we've built here at 92 KQRS, a complete rock destination built specifically for Minnesota, which just means we'll still sound great when it's 30 below, I guess. Hey, it's Paul Fletcher. 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Hey, it's Paul Fletcher. 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
18: 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We've made some changes here at 92 KQRS, and I'm one of them. Hey, it's Paul Fletcher, and I care about Minnesota, and I care about music. With me, you'll get both of plenty of them on 92 KQRS. Hey, it's Paul Fletcher. We're so proud of what we've built here at 92 KQRS, a complete rock destination built specifically for Minnesota, which just means we'll still sound great when it's 30 below, I guess. Hey, it's Paul Fletcher. We're so proud of what we've built here at 92 KQRS, a complete rock destination built specifically for Minnesota, which just means we'll still sound great when it's 30 below, I guess.
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18: 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Who? 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Some sun. Rather cloudy tonight. That's exactly what the forecast says. Rather cloudy. Low of 66. I understand there is a chance we could get some storms tonight, but it doesn't sound super likely.

Minnesota's 92 KQRS. By now, I'm sure you're familiar with this Darker Waves Festival. We're offering a flyaway two. Man, we're pampering you, too. It's a festival getaway for two flights, hotel stay, three nights of that, by the way. $200 in spending cash and VIP festival passes to see Morrissey, Da Smashing Pumpkins, and a whole lot of others. I got a text keyword for you for that coming up in just under 8 minutes. Hang out.

0: 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All right, Darker Waves Festival. 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

0: It's Lisa Miller with the KQ Rock Review for Monday, August 24th. On this day in 2021, the gentleman drummer Charlie Watts from the Rolling Stones passed away. He was a founding member of the band, joined in 1963, and performed as their drummer for almost six decades. He had said that he must have driven his parents crazy when he was learning to play drums. And
1: yeah, I think anyone that has a son or daughter play the drums deserve medals, or at least half their income for the first 8 years, because it's hell. I mean, a bass drum going on the floor is unbelievable noise, especially in the hands of someone that can't play it. I mean, I'm not very good at it now, but then must have been hell.
0: I'm Lisa Miller, and that's a KQ Rock Review, sponsored by 1-800-LAW-TIGERS.
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Commercial-free KQ has officially begun, my friends. That means a whole bunch of the best music on the planet. No stopping, no nothing. Paul Fletcher, 92 KQRS. Let's go.

still very much at the front end of a commercial-free KQREM's Orange Crush for Cologne. Hey, Cologne, I bet you smell wonderful. That's After Live. See you.

Minnesota's 92 KQRS. We are still commercial free. I'm Paul Fletcher. I'm sure you saw the nonsense that went down at City Hall this past weekend. I don't bring it up for any other reason than to just give a shout out to the Twin Cities Spider-Man who showed up. I love that dude. I'm assuming it's a dude. Get him a beer or the sandwich of his choice. I don't know what he's into, but deserves it all. Easily the most viral meme locally over the weekend.

Got a great request on the Luther Westside Volkswagen Talking text line 651-989-ROCK. Chucky said he wants Urge Overkill. So, you know what? I said, yeah, let's do that. It's next. Oh, and we're still commercial.

There you go, Chucky. I hope that made you happy. Minnesota's 92 KQRS. We're still commercial free. I'm Paul Fletcher. A quick look at KQ weather from North State Mechanical Heating and Air. Your neighbor that knows heating and air. Some sun, a high of 81, rather cloudy tonight, low of 66. There is a chance we get some rain or some storms later on. Currently 74 and still commercial free on KQRS.

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Minnesota's 92 KQRS, commercial free. I'm Paul Fletcher. We went to the brand new Costco in Otsego yesterday, got our membership, lived to tell about it. In and out in right around 2 hours. That includes getting the membership. And we spent $145. That might be a Costco low record. Maybe. And do you want to know where our biggest win was? I'll tell you after Pink Floyd, which is after this and The Cure. Commercial

So we went to Costco yesterday. Our maiden voyage, got our membership renewed. We haven't had one in over a decade, probably, just because we got sick of tired of driving to Maple Grove. 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Our oldest takes, you know, an allergy pill a day. 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Okay? 40 goes into 365 roughly 9 times. 9 times 15. I mean, we paid for our membership in with that bottle of pills by itself, and then it's almost double. It's been

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Minnesota's 92 KQRS. We're still commercial free. I'm Paul Fletcher, giving a shout out to our friends in Monticello. Love Monticello. We were in Monticello yesterday, in fact. Live right by there. Great little town. I'll tell you what, J.J. McCarthy this past weekend, the preseason game, made it rain purple. That is if making it rain purple means missing all your receivers.

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21: 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We're currently at 74, heading to a high of 81 with a little bit of sun. Rather cloudy tonight. I love when the forecast says stuff like rather cloudy. Not mostly cloudy, but rather cloudy. Low of 66. Could get some rain tonight. We'll see.
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0: Hey, who wants to get to Huntington Beach, California this November? 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Darker Waves Festival, Smashing Pumpkins, Morrissey, Simple Minds, and a bunch of others. 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
7: Hey, it's Steve Gorman, and you can catch Gorman in the Morning with Fletcher and Ryder for moments like this. I like a lot of David Bowie stories, and one of my favorites, he was in his hotel and he heard from the room above him somebody with an electric guitar trying to teach himself to play this riff on Rebel Rebel. I'll just have to go show it to this idiot because he's driving me crazy. 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
3: 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With me, you'll get both of plenty of them on 92 KQRS. Hey, it's Paul Fletcher. 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
3: 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Hey, it's Paul Fletcher, and I care about Minnesota, and I care about music. 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Hey, it's Paul Fletcher, and I care about Minnesota, and I care about music. 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

Minnesota's 92, KQRS. So the Wild are getting ready for another season with pretty high expectations, although I'd temper those expectations if I were you. I think it's going to be a step backwards this year. I don't want it to be that. That's just what I think. But Grand Casino Arena is getting a little love for itself. USA Today, their 10 best, has Grand Casino Arena nominated for Best Arena in Hockey and Best Arena Food in the NHL. So while the product will, you know, maybe it takes a step back, it's still going to be a good product on the ice. 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

Dave Matthews Band, rescheduled, sold-out show at Mystic Lake Amphitheater coming up August 31st. Getting really, really close. Weather typically more stable in August, so and generally the super-duper oppressive heat has left us. So hopefully August 31st will be a great day for a rock and roll show. Right? Marine on St. Croix. Hey, Marine on St. Croix. This one's for you.

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11: Foo Fighters, Queen with David Bowie. You know what that means. Right after KQ Weather from North State Mechanical Heating and Air, your neighbor that knows heating and air. 78 is where we're sitting now, heading to a high of 81. A bit of sunshine tonight. Cloudy, low of 66. We could get some rain, which we desperately need. And some of that rain could turn to storms. Doesn't sound likely, but it is possible.
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Minnesota's 92 KQRS. Greetings, Paul Fletcher. Happy Monday. We had a good start to Monday. Laid the foundation for the week with Gorman in the Morning. Had Gorman in the Morning yearbook. Also, Monday morning mixtape. The theme was the Minnesota State Fair in one song. Some great contributions. Go back and listen anywhere you get a podcast. Search Gorman in the Morning. Thanks to Devani's Pizza and Hot Hoagies.

OM gosh. Minnesota State Fair kicks off this Thursday. Unbelievable. Gorman in the Morning will be there from 11 to 1. I'll be there from 10 to 2 each weekday. Come out and say, hey, we got new merch and an outstanding outdoor lounge. It kind of feels like you're at the cabin, just minus the lake. So come hang with us at the cabin, if you will. It's going to be a good time.

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Oh, that's weird. Did we just bend time? 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
1: 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Hey, it's Paul Fletcher, and I care about Minnesota, and I care about music. With me, you'll get both of plenty of them on 92 KQRS. Hey, it's Paul Fletcher. We're so proud of what we've built here at 92 KQRS, a complete rock destination built specifically for Minnesota, which just means we'll still sound great when it's 30 below, I guess. Hey, it's Paul Fletcher. We're so proud of what we've built here at 92 KQRS, a complete rock destination built specifically for Minnesota, which just means we'll still sound great when it's 30 below, I guess. Hey, it's Paul Fletcher. We're so proud of what we've built here at 92 KQRS, a complete rock destination built specifically for Minnesota, which just means we'll still sound great when it's 30 below, I guess. We've made some changes here at 92 KQRS, and I'm one of them. Hey, it's Paul Fletcher, and I care about Minnesota, and I care about music. With me, you'll get both of plenty of them on 92 KQRS.
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Minnesota's 92 KQRS. I'm Paul Fletcher, and I'm on Get the Heck Out of Here. Jade next. Have an awesome afternoon with Jade. I know you will. Back tomorrow morning. See you. Bye. I'm broke.

from some dance hall days. Wang Chung and Wayzata. It's Jade taking on over from Fletcher on Wayzata, Minnesota's 92 KQRS. Oh, I missed you, my friend. I was, you probably didn't notice, but I was gone last week. I was in Puerto Rico for my friend's birthday, and then she got engaged. Yeah, her boyfriend proposed to her in the middle of the ocean. It was absolutely beautiful. So I'm riding that high, but I'm happy to be back here with you. I've got some Pearl Jam on the way. And have you gotten a chance to take a listen to the new Brandon Flowers album? It's called Thrasher, which, despite its name, it's not heavy metal. It's actually country. Yeah. And, you know, I'm not really into like modern country, but I like that he has this kind of classic country, outlaw country sort of sound. He said it was going back to the music his dad played for him when he was growing up. And I can see that in the new album, but I think when he was younger, the areas, the sights and sounds in his hometown of Las Vegas really inspired his first album. It's The Killers right now on KQRS.

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0: Gorman in the Morning with Fletcher and Ryder. 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
5: 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Hey, it's Paul Fletcher, and I care about Minnesota, and I care about music. 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Hey, it's Paul Fletcher, and I care about Minnesota, and I care about music. With me, you'll get both of plenty of them on 92 KQRS. 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
17: 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Cloudy tonight. Looks like a chance of maybe seeing some rain showers overnight. Not super likely. Rain also possible tomorrow afternoon with a mostly cloudy Tuesday, highs in the mid-80s. Wednesday, another mostly cloudy day with highs near 80. Right now, mostly cloudy. 82 in the Twin Cities. 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Actually, it's looking pretty clear out there. I mean, there's still plenty of construction slowing things down, but drive safe, and we'll get back to more great music for you in a minute here on KQRS.
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getting your music for free, spending the afternoon listening to 92KQRS with Jade. And for some reason, I had it in my head that the state fair was kicking off today. Luckily, I was corrected before I actually went to the fairgrounds, so I'm in the studio, it's fine. But just FYI, kicks off on Thursday this week. Yeah, so I'm going to be out there live 3 to 7 if you want to meet up with Gorman in the morning. They are going to be there kind of a limited time only, hanging out on Friday from 11 a.m. to 1 p.m. Yeah, you can check out what they might be bringing when you download the podcast. 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

Shirley Manson, she's got such a good voice. Front and Garbage, Only Happy When It's Rain on 92 KQRS. I just saw a pretty epic concert announcement. Neil Young and Willie Nelson hitting the road together. Yeah, they're joining up for a co-headlining tour. And they, you know, they're friends. They play really nice together. So I'm guessing they'll step on stage, maybe play a song or two together. But I'd be all for them forming a super group. Like when you remember Chris Cornell of Soundgarden joined up with the guys from Rage Against the Machine to form Audioslave. Yeah, it's on KQ.

0: It's Lisa Miller with the KQ Rock Review for Monday, August 24th. On this day in 2021, the gentleman drummer Charlie Watts from the Rolling Stones passed away. He was a founding member of the band, joined in 1963, and performed as their drummer for almost six decades. He had said that he must have driven his parents crazy when he was learning to play drums. And
1: yeah, I think anyone that has a son or daughter play the drums deserve medals, or at least half their income for the first 8 years, because it's hell. I mean, a bass drum going on the floor is unbelievable noise, especially in the hands of someone that can't play. I mean, I'm not very good at it now, but then must have been hell.
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5: 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Hey, it's Paul Fletcher, and I care about Minnesota, and I care about music. With me, you'll get both of plenty of them on 92 KQRS. Hey, it's Paul Fletcher. 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We've made some changes here at 92 KQRS, and I'm one of them. Hey, it's Paul Fletcher, and I care about Minnesota, and I care about music. With me, you'll get both of plenty of them on 92 KQRS.
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Fleetwood Mac, I'm sure they're gearing up to play that live again. 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It's Jade. 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

Mike from Lilydale wanting that one-hit wonder A-ha's Take on Me. I love that Lilydale is like two blocks long. So glad that you're from there, Mike. I love the small town of Lilydale. It's Jade with you on Minnesota's 92 KQRS. I was gone last week. I was out in Puerto Rico. Had a blast. I'm a little tan right now. Just a little bit. I put on plenty of sunscreen. I have a song that I'm going to bring you during my Breaking KQ hour that I was repeatedly told is like the Rolling Stones of Puerto Rico. So I'll give you a taste of it. It was fun to listen to some Puerto Rican music while I was there. What do I have lined up for you right now? Well, it's your commercial-free hour, so some White Stripes. We'll listen to music on the way from Stone Temple Pilots, Red Hot Chili Peppers, Blondie right now. It's one way or another on KQ.

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We are commercial-free hour on 92KQRS. Oh, are you going to be watching the Minnesota Lynx tonight? Yeah, it's at the Target Center against the Golden State Valkyries. Going to keep this six-game winning streak going. Starts tonight at 7 o'clock. Stone Temple Pilots, keeping the music going commercial-free on KQRS.

Kid from Our Own Backyard. That is Johnny Lang on Minnesota's 92 KQRS. More Minnesota music on the way. Got the icon himself, Bob Dylan. And Red Hot Chili Peppers, no real connection. I guess their drummer did spend some time growing up here in Minnesota, so you could call them locally adjacent. I don't think we should claim Red Hot Chili Peppers. It's Under the Bridge here on 92 KQRS.

When Doves Cry. That would be Prince. Yes, more local music, keeping it local on Minnesota's 92 KQRS. Did you see they're bringing Purple Rain to Broadway? And Lin-Manuel Miranda of Hamilton fame. Yeah, he's going to be on board. I guess he's on the production team. So some pretty powerful friends backing the Prince move to Broadway. Tracy Chapman for you right now. It's on KQRS. Give me one.

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We'll get to the Talking Heads in just a minute. Cloudy tonight. Looks like a slight chance of seeing some rain showers overnight. Rain possible tomorrow in the afternoon as well. Not too much. But a mostly cloudy Tuesday, highs in the mid-80s. Wednesday, another mostly cloudy day, highs near 80. Right now, still mostly cloudy, 82 in the Twin Cities.

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That one going out to my parents in Mendota Heights. Yeah, they're typically listening while I'm on. It's very sweet out in Mendota Heights. Hi. Yes, I'm down for a birthday hang. There you go. Mom, returning your message via the radio airwaves on Minnesota's 92 KQRS. It's Jade. Hi. Hi, hello. I hope your day's going great. If you need to return a message, maybe right now it's your reminder that you owe somebody a text. It's going to be a good hour of music. I've got some talk on the way. Foo Fighters will help us rock out in case you need that. If you need to chill, Tom Petty will give you a way to do exactly that. Right now, I'm thinking about the first day of the state fair. Are you going to go down the giant slide? It's Goo Goo Dolls on KQ.

London riding that new wave on 92 KQRS. Jade, spending some time with you, and I think we need to get a bit rocking. So it's Foo Fighters right now on KQ.

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24: 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Tonight, looking a bit cloudy. Maybe some rain showers overnight. Rain possible again tomorrow afternoon. Most likely a mostly cloudy Tuesday. Highs in the mid-80s. Wednesday, another mostly cloudy day with highs near 80. Right now, mostly cloudy. 82 in the Twin Cities. 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

Somebody giving you an excuse to roll up a little something, smoke it up, and have a nice relaxing afternoon. 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You can see Tame Impala at the Target Center on Friday, Alabama Shakes at Surly on Saturday. Maybe you're just planning on heading up the State Fair for the very first weekend. I'm going to be out there every day, so make sure you swing by the booth near Giggles Campfire Grill if you're out there. Let's listen to some Offspring right now on KQRS. Wow!

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1: Excuses or not, is it even possible to call out sick when you're in a band on tour?
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0: 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And the way it was set up, it was you would step up to a circular fountain, and there was a ring on the floor. You activated the water. There was, you know, foot pedals.
1: We had one at my elementary school.
0: Okay, you would then stick your hands under, and the water would come out. 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And no one stopped me.
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1: Is that when it clicked with you, or was it later?
0: 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And that's what I did. I didn't wash my hands. I just zipped up and got out of there. 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

band from Minnesota called Marcy Playground on 92 KQRS with Jade. Well, I'm happy to be back in the saddle, back hanging out with you, and back breaking KQRS starting at 6 o'clock. Yeah, an hour of whatever, whatever's on the top of my head. So I will be bringing you a band that I was listening to quite a bit last week while I was in Puerto Rico, but also I wanted to talk about the influence of the band Television. They're a band from New York. I'll tell you more about them coming up next hour. 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They're going to be up for grabs sometime after 6 o'clock. Right now, it's Coldplay on KQRS.

Heartbreaking KQRS. It's Jade tonight, starting off with a member of the New York CBGB gang. That would be Richard Hell and the Voidoids, talking about the Blank Generation. And one of those members of Blank Generation, a contemporary of Richard Hell, would be Richard Lloyd. He was in the influential punk rock band Television. He just shared that he's been diagnosed with some pretty serious cancer. I thought we could spend the hour looking at the roots of punk rock from that CBGB scene and bands that were influenced by that unique guitar sound that Richard Lloyd had. But before we get to that, I was just in Puerto Rico, and I kept hearing this same band kind of following me everywhere I went. It's this Argentinian band called Soda Stereo, and everyone told me that they are like the Rolling Stones in Latin America and Puerto Rico. So, bringing them to you to see if you agree. It's Soda Stereo, breaking KQRS.

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0: 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Rarities, live, demos. 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I mean, have you seen our giant room of music? 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
3: 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Hey, it's Paul Fletcher, and I care about Minnesota, and I care about music. With me, you'll get both of plenty of them on 92 KQRS. Hey, it's Paul Fletcher. 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We've made some changes here at 92 KQRS, and I'm one of them. Hey, it's Paul Fletcher, and I care about Minnesota, and I care about music. 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
3: 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Hey, it's Paul Fletcher. We're so proud of what we've built here at 92 KQRS, a complete rock destination built specifically for Minnesota, which just means we'll still sound great when it's 30 below, I guess. We've made some changes here at 92 KQRS, and I'm one of them. Hey, it's Paul Fletcher, and I care about Minnesota, and I care about music. With me, you'll get both of plenty of them on 92 KQRS. Hey, it's Paul Fletcher. We're so proud of what we've built here at 92 KQRS, a complete rock destination built specifically for Minnesota, which just means we'll still sound great when it's 30 below, I guess. We've made some changes here at 92 KQRS, and I'm one of them. Hey, it's Paul Fletcher, and I care about Minnesota, and I care about music. With me, you'll get both of plenty of them on 92 KQRS. Hey, it's Paul Fletcher. We're so proud of what we've built here at 92 KQRS, a complete rock destination built specifically for Minnesota, which just means we'll still sound great when it's 30 below, I guess. Hey, it's Paul Fletcher. We're so proud of what we've built here at 92 KQRS, a complete rock destination built specifically for Minnesota, which just means we'll still sound great when it's 30 below, I guess.
5: 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Looks like a cloudy night tonight, a chance of maybe seeing some rain showers overnight. Rain possible tomorrow in the afternoon as well, but a mostly cloudy Tuesday. Highs in the mid-80s. Looks like Wednesday's more of the same. Mostly cloudy, highs near 80. Right now, still mostly cloudy out there. 82 in the Twin Cities.
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It's Jade breaking KQRS with Sonic Youth, a band that was definitely inspired by television. Richard Lloyd from the legendary punk rock band Television recently shared that he's battling cancer and having some financial troubles as well alongside that. Well, Television, you know, they never sold records like Sonic Youth or some of the other artists that followed in their footsteps. But if you love alternative rock, college rock, post-punk, indie rock, or even, you know, parts of grunge, you have heard their fingerprints pretty much everywhere. So that's what we're doing this hour, is kind of following that line, bringing in some of the sounds of that classic CBGB era that Television came into prevalence with. And so we'll listen to Television and some of Richard Lloyd's iconic guitar playing in just a minute here. Just a heads up, you also have a chance to win some tickets to fly out to California for a very sweet music festival. I'm going to hand those out after we listen to this song from Television, so stick around for that right now. Yes, Television. Listen to Richard Lloyd on his guitar and Marky Moon.

Yeah, that's a beautiful one. That is television, Marquee Moon. Thinking about Richard Lloyd sending out some good vibes. He just recently shared that he's battling cancer, having some financial issues around that as well. So honoring television and their legacy and the scene of music in New York, the CBGB scene, the birth of punk rock in the U.S. All hour long. Giving you a chance to win tickets to see maybe some punk rock. Darker Waves Festival. It's going to be taking over the sands of Huntington Beach in California this November. Pretty epic gathering. Morrissey's going to be there. Smashing Pumpkins, Simple Minds, Bad Religion. The list goes on and on and on. One winner is going to get tickets to fly away alongside a friend. So you get flight, 3-night hotel stay, $200 spending cash, VIP festival passes. All you have to do is text the keyword beach to 95819. Yeah, that's the phone number. So you're texting the word beach, B-E-A-C-H, to the phone number 95819. That'll give you your chance to win. Good luck, my friend. Let's listen to another New York band that, without the CBGB, we would not have the Strokes.

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a band that I think listened to a little bit of the influential punk rock band Television. I think the Replacements knew about CBGB in New York and listened to quite a bit of those sounds. Richard Lloyd, the guitarist of that influential band, just recently shared that he has cancer. So thinking about him as we listened to all the music this hour from the CBGB scene and bands that Television influenced. I've got one more on the way, a punk rock poetress that really held down the CBGB scene as well, right alongside Television. They were one of her favorites. 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My buddy, Chris Nelson, he's walking the door next. Don't forget his 5 at 10. He'll be looking back at the best songs today in music history. It's Jade. It's been a blast, my friend. As always, stay sweet, keep it loud, and we'll do it again tomorrow.